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Hi, it's Stuart Sloan here. Just thought I'd drop in to let you know that I will be here on HBS every Friday at 10 a.m. with my music selection. And I would love it if you would keep me company while we drift through the decades. It's an hour of pop hits in no particular order, from the 50s right through until today's chart toppers. So hopefully I'll see you at 10 a.m. on Friday.

Are you an absolutely huge fonter or a zoom-inner? 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

Right now, Scotland needs O positive blood donors. 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More than 40% of people living here have it. And while this means there will always be more potential O positive donors, it also means more O positive patients need it. And that's why this blood type is so incredibly valuable for patients. 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

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Don't miss ShowTune Spectacular here on HBS. 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
2: From the Sky News Centre at 5, Donald Trump has thanked Xi Jinping for an honour like few have ever seen as he begins his two-day state visit to China. At a bilateral meeting between the two nations in Beijing, Xi Jinping said China and the US should be partners and not rivals. Sir Keir Starmer could be facing one of the toughest days of his leadership following rumours that his health secretary is set to resign. Yesterday, allies of Wes Streeting claimed he was preparing to quit today and try to run for Prime Minister. Here's Labour peer Baroness Thangham Debonair.
3: He needs 80 more people, well, one including him, he needs 81 total, 80 more Labour MPs to put their names in public, in a public document, to his name. This all makes Keir Starmer look stronger every day. He's actually getting on with governing.
2: Meanwhile, Downing Street says it has full confidence in Wes Streeting as Health Secretary. Six people from the UK who were on the cruise ship at the centre of a hantavirus outbreak have been discharged from hospital. They'll now be self-isolating at home. Trust in water companies has fallen to record lows as household bills soar across England and Wales. A report shows Thames Water ranked the least trusted provider. Now to sport, and victories for leaders Hearts and closest rivals Celtic mean the Scottish Premiership title will be decided on the final day. Hearts' 3-0 win over Falkirk kept them a point clear at the top, while a controversial stoppage time penalty earned Celtic a dramatic 3-2 victory at Motherwell. And boss Martin O'Neill says he felt the decision to award the spot kick was correct.
4: We've got a penalty which looks as if it's pretty clear cut. Has he given it for the handball, and also an elbow on top of that there as well too. But obviously I'm delighted for the team and delighted for the supporters, and as I said too, phenomenal heart by the team.
2: And Manchester City boosted their Premier League title hopes with a comfortable 3-0 victory against Crystal Palace. City are now just 2 points behind the leaders Arsenal with two games left to play. That's the latest. I'm Stevie Shillinglaw.
5: Norman Ross.
6: Hello, Norman.
7: Whoa, whoa, whoa, let's get together.
8: Hi there, and this time I'm getting together with an English rock band formed in 64. Classic lineup consisted of Roger Daltrey, Pete Townsend, John Entwistle, and drummer Keith Moon. They're considered to be one of the most influential rock bands of the 20th century, selling over 100 million records worldwide and holding a reputation for their live shows and studio work. December 1964, I Can't Explain, written by Pete Townsend, was issued as a single. It was very similar to All Day and All of the Nights by The Kinks. Pete said, "You can't beat a straightforward Kink copy." There's little to say about how I wrote it, he says. It came from the top of my head when I was 18 and a half. Roger Daltrey echoed Pete's comments regarding the Kinks' influence on the writing

Townsend and John Entwistle became friends in their second year of school, forming a trad jazz group. Both were interested in rock, and Pete particularly admired Cliff Richard's debut single, Move It. Roger Daltrey, who was in the year above, had moved into the area from Shepherd's Bush, a more working class area. He had trouble fitting in at school and discovered gangs and rock and roll. He was expelled at 15 and found work on a building site. Then, in 1959, he started the Detours, the band that was to evolve into The Who. This next song was composed by Roger and Pete, the only time they wrote together. Pete said that he wrote the first verse and Roger helped with the rest. He was inspired by listening to Charlie Parker, feeling that whatever he had done with drugs and booze that he's playing had released him from a freed his spirit, and he wanted The Who to be like that and wanted to write a song about that. A spiritual song.

The Detours were influenced by bands they supported, including Screaming Lord Sutch, Cliff Bennett's and the Rebel Rousers, Shane Fenton and the Fentones, but also Johnny Kidd and the Pirates. In 1964, the Detours became aware of the group Johnny Devlin and the Detours, so they changed their name. Now, during a gig with a stand-in drummer at the Oldfield, the band first met Keith Moon, who had been drumming in bands since 1961. He was performing with a semi-professional band and wanted to play full-time. Keith Moon played a few songs with the group, breaking a drum pedal, tearing a drum part, and the band were impressed with his energy and enthusiasm and offered him the job. My next song, My Generation, became a hit and one of the most recognisable songs. Townsend reportedly wrote the song on a train and is said to be inspired by the Queen Mother, who is alleged to have had his 1935 Packard hearse towed off a street in Belgravia because she was offended by the sight of it during her daily drive through the neighbourhood. My Generation is very much about trying to find a place in society.

Lee's debut single I Can't Explain became popular with pirate radio stations such as Radio Caroline. At the time, pirate radio was important for bands, as there were no commercial radio stations in the UK, and BBC Radio played very little pop music. The Who were actually not close friends either, apart from Keith Moon and Roger Entwistle. The group experienced a difficult time when touring Denmark in September, which culminated in Roger Daltrey arguing and insulting Keith Moon. Immediately on returning to Britain, Roger was sacked, but was actually reinstated on the condition that the group become a democracy without his dominant leadership. Our next song, Substitutes, was primarily inspired by the 1965 soul single The Tracks of My Tears by Smokey Robinson and the Miracles. Pete had become obsessed, particularly with the line, "Although she may be cute, she's just a substitute." This had then led him to celebrate the word with a song all of its own. The song remains a familiar fan favourite and is played at most concerts that The Who

The American producer, Shel Tamley, had originally signed him to his production company. However, after the release of My Generation, The Who fell out with him, which meant an abrupt end to the recording contract. The Who signed then to Robert Stigwood's label, Reaction. The legal acrimony resulting in Shel Tamley's holding the rights to the master tapes of the recording, which prevented them from being released until 2002. A legal matter was released by Shel Tamley without the permission of The Who, and this was actually an attempt to sabotage the release of the band's chosen single, Substitute, which we've just heard. The subject of this song coming along is divorce, and it marks the first time Pete Townshend actually sang in the vocals rather than Roger Daltrey. Possibly because the song was too close to home for Roger, who was actually divorcing his wife at the time. There's more than a passing influence from the Rolling Stones on this song, particularly their song, The Last Time.

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1: Let's get together. By 1966, the mod movement was becoming unfashionable, and The Who found themselves in competition on the London circuit with groups including Cream and the Jimi Hendrix Experience. The group's performances, which still involved smashing guitars and kicking over drums, were well received and led to the first major appearance at the Monterey Pop Festival. They followed that with a US tour supporting Herman's Hermits, who were a straightforward pop band which enjoyed drugs and practical jokes. They bonded with Keith Moon, who was excited to learn that cherry bombs were legal to purchase in Alabama. He had acquired a reputation of destroying hotel rooms while on tour, with a particular interest in blowing up toilets. The Kids Are All Right was a song written by Pete Townshend, who said when he wrote this song, he was nothing but a kid trying to work out right and wrong through all the things he did. He was taking chances in a marriage with his wife, he took some stuff, and he drank some booze. While not a huge hit at the time, the song, along with My Generation, became anthems for the band.

The Who have been regarded primarily as a rock band's. Yet they have taken influence from several other styles of music during their career. The group were influenced by the arrival of Jimi Hendrix, particularly after The Who and The Experience met at Monterey. Pete Townshend and John Entwistle they were instrumental in making extreme volumes and distortion standard rock practices. They worked very hard at that. And Pete coined the term power pop to describe The Who's style. And this next song, like any other early recordings by the band in the 60s, early 60s, such as I Can't Explain, The Kids Are All Right and Happy Jack, centres on the early power pop genre. The Who influenced hard rock bands such as Guns N' Roses. In the mid-90s, Britpop bands such as Blur and Oasis. And have also influenced pop punk band Panic at the Disco. Here's a song that was originally intended to be part of a rock opera called Quads, which was to be set in the future where parents can choose the sex of their children. A family orders four girls, but a mistake is made, and three girls and one boy are delivered instead. The boy dreams of partaking in sports and other boy-type activities, but his mother forces him to act like his sisters and refuses to believe the truth. I'm a boy, but my ma won't admit it, he sings. The idea was later scrapped, but this song survived and was later released as a single. This is I'm a Boy.

The Who are described as one of the most influential rock bands of the 20th century. Their appearances at Monterey and Woodstock helped give them a reputation as one of the greatest live rock acts. One of Rolling Stone's magazine's 50 moments that changed the history of rock and roll was the guitar-smashing incident at the Railway Hotel in 1964, when Pete Townshend accidentally broke the head of his guitar on the low ceiling of the stage. He was angered by the audience's laughter, so he immediately smashed the instrument on the stage and picked up another guitar and continued the show, starting a bit of a trend. The Beatles were fans and socialised with Keith Moon in particular during the mid-60s, and in 1965, Paul McCartney said The Who are the most exciting thing around. Their first top 40 hit in the US in 1967 is a song about a man who slept on a beach near where Pete Townshend vacationed as a child. The children on the beach would laugh at the man and once buried him in the sand. However, the man never seemed to mind. He only smiled in response. Here is Happy Jack. Happy Jack.

The Who started in 1968 by touring Australia and New Zealand with the Small Faces. The groups had trouble with the local authorities and newspapers, who called them unwashed, foul-smelling, booze-swilling no-hopers. They continued to tour across the US and Canada, and by the end of 18 months of touring, the group had become a well-rehearsed and very tight live band. Live appearances at Woodstock and the Isle of Wight Festival cemented their reputation as a respected rock act. Pete Townshend has said he was inspired for the next song by a picture his girlfriend had on her wall of an old vaudeville star called Lily Bayliss. It was an old 1920s postcard, and someone had written on it, "Here's another picture of Lily. Hope you haven't got this one." It made her think, you know, everyone has a pin-up period. Pictures of Lily, the song, was released in 67 as a single and made the top five in the UK.

The group's fourth album in 1969 was the rock opera Tommy, which included the single Pinball Wizard. It was a critical and commercial success, whose lyrics were written from the perspective of a pinball champion. Pete Townshend once called it the most clumsy piece of writing he'd ever done. Nevertheless, the song sold 200,000 copies in the US in its first 2 weeks and was an absolute smash. For sheer power, invention and brilliance of performance, Tommy outstrips anything which has come out of a recording studio, suggesting that the Who were now the band against which all others should be judged. Roger Daltrey, of course, had significantly improved as a singer and set a template for rock singers in the 70s by growing his hair long and wearing open shirts on stage. It remains one of the most recognisable tunes from the opera and was a perpetual concert favourite for the Who fans.

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1: Let's get together. Pete Townsend had his 30th birthday in May 1975 and was struggling with the idea of being too old to play rock and roll and that the band was losing its relevance. He began to feel disenchanted with the music industry, a feeling that he carried on into his songs. He said songs were written with him stoned out of his brain in his living room, crying his eyes out, detached from his own work and from the whole project. He felt empty. For the seventh album, The Who by Numbers, in 1975, he claimed that the band recorded practically every song he had written, partially due to the writer's block that he was experiencing at the time. The songs in the album were, for the most part, more introspective and personal than any other songs that the band had released. And from their album, The Who by Numbers, Squeezebox was a commercial success, peaking at number 10 in the UK and number 16 in the US.

By 1970, The Who were widely considered one of the best and most popular of live rock bands. They decided a live album would help demonstrate how different the sound at their gigs was to Tommy. So they booked two shows, one in Leeds and one in Hull, with the intention of recording a live album. Technical problems at the Hull gig resulted in the Leeds gig being used, which became Live at Leeds, the album, which is surely one of the best live rock albums of all time. The first recording after the rock opera Tommy was a song called The Seeker. Pete Townshend said The Seeker was just about divine desperation. Oh, just desperation and what it does to people. It just covers a whole area. Where a guy being fantastically tough and ruthlessly nasty, and he's being incredibly selfish, and he's hurting people, wrecking people's homes. He's accusing everyone of doing nothing for him, and yet at the same time, he's making a fairly valid statement. He's getting nowhere. He's getting nothing.

The Who continued to tour to large audiences before semi-retiring from live performances at the end of 1976. In 1978, Keith Moon attended a party held by Paul McCartney to celebrate Buddy Holly's birthday. When he returned to his flat, he took 32 tablets that had been prescribed to combat his alcohol withdrawal. He passed out and the following morning was discovered dead. Pete Townshend said they were more determined to carry on, and they wanted the spirit of the group to which Keith contributed so much to go on. In early 2002, John Entwistle was found dead of a heart attack at 57 in the Hard Rock Hotel in Las Vegas. The loss of a founding member of The Who caused Pete Townshend to re-evaluate his relationship with Roger Daltrey, which had been strained over the band's career. He decided that their friendship was important, and this ultimately led to writing and recording new material.

Once Get Fooled Again from 1971. Now, in October 2013, Pete Townsend announced that The Who would stage their final tour in 2015. Roger Daltrey clarified that the tour is unrelated to the band's 50th anniversary, which occurred in 2013, and indicated that he and Pete were considering new material, but the tour, in fact, would be emphasising all their hits in their final stadium tour. A song now released in 1971 called Let's See Action, which according to John Entwistle at the time was Pete Townsend's trying to talk to the kids in general. Let's

The Who have received many awards and accolades from the music industry for their recordings and their influence. They received a Lifetime Achievement Award from the British Phonograph Industry in 1988 and from the Grammy Foundation in 2001. The band were inducted into the Rock and Roll Hall of Fame in 1990, where the display describes them as prime contenders for the title of World's Greatest Rock Band. Seven of the group's albums appeared on Rolling Stone's 500 Greatest Albums of All Time in 2003, more than any other acts except The Beatles, Bob Dylan, Rolling Stones and Bruce Springsteen. Now Roger Daltrey remembers when Pete came up with this next song called Join Together. He wrote it the night before they recorded it. It's got pretty good energy to it, but at the time they were doubtful about bringing in the synthesizer.

That's about all we have time for. Do hope you enjoyed the music of The Who, and that we can get together next time. For me, Norman Ross, take care. And finally, here's a track from the 1981 album, Face Dances. It was the last single to hit the top 10 in the UK, written by Pete Townshend. He developed it over several weeks of clubbing and party.

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2: From the Sky News Centre at 6. Donald Trump's two-day state visit to China got underway with warm words from the Chinese president.
3: China and the United States both stand to gain from cooperation and lose from confrontation. We should be partners, not rivals. We should help each other succeed and prosper together and find the right way for major countries to get along well with each other in the new era.
2: Xi Jinping welcomed the U.S. president to Beijing and congratulated America on 250 years of independence. The two leaders are expected to discuss trade and the conflict in the Middle East, with Donald Trump wanting China to take a more active role in reopening the Strait of Hormuz. Sir Keir Starmer could be facing one of the toughest days of his leadership following rumours his health secretary is expected to resign today. Yesterday, allies of Wes Streeting claimed he was preparing to quit and to try to run for Prime Minister. The world's first breath test for laughing gas is going to be trialled by two British police forces to try to curb drug driving. The device can detect whether a user has inhaled nitrous oxide for up to 2 hours beforehand. Trust in water companies has fallen to a record low. As studies found fewer people think charges are fair, while there are also concerns about sewage pollution and flooding. Manchester City kept their Premier League title hopes alive with a 3-0 win against Crystal Palace. The victory means they move to within 2 points of leaders Arsenal. Boss Pep Guardiola says he's proud of his team's performance.
4: We played really, really good. I know the transition of them is tough, the set pieces is tough, but yeah, we did it with patience, and I think we make the game we should play.
2: And wins for leaders Hearts and Celtic means the Scottish Premiership will be decided on the final day when they face each other at Parkhead. Hearts' 3-0 win over Falkirk at Tynecastle kept them a point clear at the top. That's the latest. I'm Faye De Silva.
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6: Hello again and welcome along to the A to Z of Pop with me, Richard Smith. Now, during the next hour, I'll be featuring songs on artists from the 1960s to today whose name or title begins with the same letter.

So on the programme today, I'm going to be taking an A to Z look at the letter M with performances by artists including Bruno Mars, Kylie Minogue, Bob Marley and the Wailers, Tavares, the Crash Test Dummies, if I can say it, the Mydule 5 and Madonna. And if that wasn't enough, during the show, I'll also be introducing you to our brand new feature, same title, different song, but more about that later. Anyway, all you have to do for the next hour is to just settle back, relax and stay tuned to us here on your favourite station for the A to Z of Pop. And to get us away to the very best possible start, a tune from 1967 that reached number 4 on the UK charts and came from the album Mighty Garvey. Yeah, it's Manfred Mann and a little ditty entitled...

And there he was, gone. Bruno Mars from the LP Doo-Wops and Hooligans. That's his debut album. In 2011, he brought that out, Grenade. 64 million streams. Yeah. We'll leave that there. Well done. Nice work if you can get it. And that reached number one in the UK and spent a couple of weeks there. And from 1967, kicking off the show in fine style, it was Manfred Mann and Ha Ha Said the Clown. Mike Darbo on lead vocal there. Now then, very shortly, I shall be playing a tune by a former Atomic Kitten. Doing a cover version of a Barbra Streisand number. But first, to take us there from the LP Kylie Minogue, this will be Kylie Minogue. No prizes there, sorry. And Confide in Me. I don't know whether I want to know.

originally coming from the album Guilty in 1980 by Barbara Streisand. After she left the band in 2005, former Atomic Kitten Liz McLaren released that as her debut single, along with the other A-side, I Get the Sweetest Feeling. Yeah, I'm fully useless information. It was Woman in Love, a number 5 hit from 2006. And before that, from 1994, it was Kylie Minogue. And she was asking you to confide in me. Not me, you understand, her. Oh, yeah, too much. Anyway, if you've just tuned in our way, hello there, it's the A to Z of Pop with me, Richard Smith. And on the show today, we're looking at song titles and artists that all begin with the same letter of the alphabet. Now, our focus today is on the letter M. So, Woman in Love, Liz McLaren, Kylie Minogue, Bruno Mars, Manfred Mann. There are tunes that begin with M coming up later on in the programme, don't worry. So please do stay with us if you can, right here on your favourite radio station for some more from the files of the A to Z of Pop. Taking you back to 1978 now with a little belter from Bob Marley. This will be called Satisfy My Soul.

A tune originally recorded in 1970 as Don't Rock My Boat. It was re-recorded in 1977 for the album Kaya and released as Satisfy My Soul. Bob Marley and the Wailers from 1978 and Satisfy My Soul. Terrific stuff. Anyway, shall we move on? I think we ought to. And let's have a tune from 2022, which was remixed by Australian producer Lude, L-U-U-D-E, I think that's how you say it, Christian Benson, that's how he's better known to his mum, and English production duo Matterfix, who consisted of Marlon Rodette and Pratish Hirji. And they remixed this into a drum and bass track. So earplugs in, everybody. Here's that Big City Life.

0: love that. That's a mod revival band, short-lived. They weren't around for too long. Secret Affair, Ian Page, David Cairns, Dave Winthrop, Dennis Smith, and on that occasion, Seb Shelton on the drums. And my world, terrific stuff. And before that, it was Matterfix featuring Lewd on Production Values with Big City Life. Well, as you've probably gathered so far, you're tuned in to the A to Z of Pop with me, Richard Smith. It's a look at the songs and the stars from the 60s to today that begin with the same letter of the alphabet. And today we're looking at titles and artists beginning with the letter M. You see, My World, Matterfix, Bob Marley and the Wailers, that's how it works. And coming up in the second half of the show, we've got even more hits and memories for you, just like this.
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1: Now that sounds all right to me, so please do stay with us for the next 30 minutes or so right here on your favourite station for much more from the files of the A to Z of Pop, where it's time now for this.
2: Richard Smith's A to Z of Pop. 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
1: And that's exactly how it sounds. Using today's letter M, I've trawled through the record library here at the station and found two songs which have the same title but are completely different songs. So here's the first one of today's selection covering the letter M. It's from 1978, the soundtrack to Saturday Night Fever. It's the Tavares.

0: A song nominated at the 45th Grammy Awards for Best R&B Vocal Performance. It was Aaliyah from the album Aaliyah, a tune written by Timbaland and Stephen Garrett, More Than a Woman. And before that, as I said, written by the brothers Gibb, Barry, Robin and Morris, it was Tavares. And that came from the Saturday Night Fever album. And that was their version of More Than a Woman. And that was today's
1: Richard Smith's A to Z of Pop. Same title, different song.

tune taken from their 2013 album Ghost Stories. That'll be Coldplay and Magic, a number 10 hit on the UK chart. And before that, it was the Crash Test Dummies, Canadian rock band, and written by singer Brad Roberts, depicting tales from his life, I suppose. And it was called So, like just a series of M's, so it makes it qualify for this show absolutely perfectly. If you've just tuned in our way, hello there, it's the A to Z of Pop with me, Richard Smith, and on the show today we're looking at song titles and artists that all begin with the same letter of the alphabet. And if you're a Crash Test Dummy fan, it's And as you probably worked out, the object of our attentions today is the letter M. So please do stay with us, if you can, right here on your favourite station for some more from the files of the A to Z of Pop. Now, here's a tune that I thought came from an American doo-wop band in the late 50s, early 60s. It's the oldest record on today's programme. But no, they were a British pop rhythm and blues, and originally a jazz group called the Mygill Five. Came from London, and they worked with, amongst others, Lenny Peters of Peters and Lee fame. Random fact of the day there, I'm thinking. But anyway, here from 1964, the Mygill Five's version of Mockingbird Hill.

0: Yeah, from the LP Taking It Back, a number two hit for Meghan Trainor in 2022, and Made You Look, the Margiel 5 from 1964 before that, and they were on Mockingbird Hill, terrific stuff. So there we are, that almost concludes our look at the letter M for today. I have no idea where that time's gone, but it's gone.
1: Today's edition of the A to Z of Pop was produced and presented by Richard Smith. 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
0: That sounds like a plan to me. I'm going to do that when I get in. Anyway, I really do hope that you've enjoyed the last hour rediscovering all those hits and memories. And until the next time, this is Richard Smith saying thank you very much indeed for your company on the programme today. And it's on to my final tune for this time around. And we're going to finish with a big song from 1987 that got to number one on the UK charts. It comes by way of Madonna, you know, from the album of the same name and the soundtrack of the 1987 film called... Thanks for listening. I'll see you later. Take care. Ta-ra!

To set the tone for the next hour, Don't Stop Me Now by Queen. Welcome to an hour of music with me, Gordon Boyle, on the Hospital Broadcasting Service. The theme of the day is Stop. But fortunately, not for too long. Songs that include the word stop for the next hour, and to start us stopping, McFadden and Whitehead claim there ain't no stopping us now.

A number 5 hit from 1979, McFadden and Whitehead, Ain't No Stopping Us Now. And from the 70s, we move to the 80s, and typical of that era are the band Erasure.

Andy Bell and Vince Clark, collectively known as Erasure, with Stop. And next is Bryan Adams, in the same year as his record-breaking chart entry Everything I Do It For You. Also during 1991, he found he couldn't stop his chart success.

Very good indeed. Can't stop this thing we started, Bryan Adams. Fleetwood Mac now take us back to the 70s with some Sound Advice.

Don't Stop Thinking Now, There's a Good Idea, Fleetwood Mac, of course. And time now to cheese things up. You know for a fact that for the next two tracks, everyone was singing them at the time, so I won't let you down. The Spice Girls, and I'll follow that with A Group of Seven.

The group of seven I referred to were, of course, S Club 7, Don't Stop Moving, and before that, the good old Spice Girls with their song called Stop. It's time now for some musical trivia. You're about to hear Jamelia, but what was the name of the artist who found fame with this song in 1988? Once again, what was the name of the artist who found fame with this song in 1988? I'll tell you the answer very shortly.

Chambelia with her version of Stop from 2004. The original artist, a bit of a challenging one for you, from 1988, it was Sam Brown. Michael Jackson is here now, and he just can't stop loving you.

Michael Jackson, he just couldn't stop loving you. You're listening to the Hospital Broadcasting Service and an hour of music with me, Gordon Boyle. Right now, I'm playing songs that include the word stop. But if you want us to start playing your choice of music, that will be done every evening on the Open Line Request Programme. 0141 221 4043 is the number to make your request. 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The time the programme starts is 8 p.m. 10 p.m. is the time it stops.

From the 2016 movie Trolls, Can't Stop the Feeling by Justin Timberlake. And talking of movies, next up is Journey with Don't Stop Believing. But which movie and stage show did this song feature in? The answer, as always, is coming up.

A song described as a perfect rock anthem, Journey, Don't Stop Believing. The movie starred Tom Cruise, and there was also a stage show entitled Rock of Ages. Well done, if you remember that. Some cheesy 80s pop now, courtesy of Sonia.

It's great news because you'll never stop Sonia from loving you. Now that's reassuring, isn't it? Diana Ross now teams up with Marvin Gaye to follow the Green Cross Code.

We're all taught it in primary one. Stop, look, listen. Child's play, isn't it? 1965 is our next year for a supremely famous song, Stop, in the Name of Love.

A song that I couldn't fail to include, The Supremes, Stop in the Name of Love. And before I put a stop to proceedings and wish you farewell, I'm going to leave you with Starship, Nothing's Gonna Stop Us Now. And until next time when I begin again, from me, Gordon Boyle, take care and thanks for your company. Bye for now.

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2: From the Sky News Centre at 8. The Chancellor says the latest data showing the economy is growing proves now is not the time to put stability at risk. Figures show it expanded by 0.6% over the first 3 months of the year. Chief Secretary to the Treasury James Murray says the country's on the right path.
3: Despite the fact the Prime Minister took the right decision not to follow Trump into the war in Iran, it's going to have an impact on us. But what this shows is that the Chancellor has the right economic plan, which puts us in a stronger position to weather any impacts that come our way because of what's happening in the Middle East.
2: Meanwhile, the comments come ahead of a suspected leadership challenge by a cabinet colleague. Health Secretary Wes Streeting is reportedly ready to put his name forward to try to take the Prime Minister's job. Sir Keir Starmer says if he does, it'll cause chaos in government. Elsewhere, the PM's former deputy's been cleared by the taxman of deliberate wrongdoing over the case that led to her stepping down from her cabinet position. HMRC had been investigating whether Angela Rayner deliberately avoided paying the higher rate of stamp duty when she bought a flat near Brighton. The president of China has met his American counterpart in Beijing. Donald Trump called Xi Jinping his friend earlier. The Scottish Premiership title will go to the final day after a dramatic night. Celtic kept their hopes alive with a late controversial penalty to beat Motherwell 3-2, while leaders Hearts kept the advantage with a 3-0 win over Falkirk. Boss Derek McInnes says their rivals were lucky that a poor VAR decision went their way.
4: You heard Celtic got a 96 minute penalty and it was going to VAR and they were checking it. You just assume what's happened is they get the penalty, and having seen it again, I think it's disgusting. It is. I don't think it's a penalty kick.
2: And Manchester City kept their Premier League title hopes alive. It follows a 3-0 win against Crystal Palace. That's the latest. I'm Faye De Silva.
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6: 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My name's Graham Ferguson. You can meet for the next 2 hours, your open line, your requests and dedication. Big thanks to Emily for soundtracks. She'll be back next Wednesday. You can meet through until 10, at which point we will I'll pass you over to Brian Wilson for both his retro charts. But as I say, you can meet for 2 hours if you can put up with that. 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

credit this weather with you. Always take it with you, unless if we're basically anywhere in or around Glasgow today. It's I think changeable is how best we would describe it. I left this house this morning thinking it might rain, I should take an umbrella. Didn't. But somehow managed to get working back dry, fine. Just as I was coming out the door to come here tonight, I looked out the window again and it was coming down in sheets. So I did not forget to bring an umbrella tonight. And all of a sudden it seems to be, looking out the window, I think it's dried up. Maybe I shouldn't say that on the air, it's going to burst again, isn't it? Just in time for me to go home at 10 o'clock. More than likely. It's the open line on hospital broadcasting service with me, Graham Ferrix, and yourself. Glad you could join me this evening. It's a request programme. You've got me until 10 o'clock, so that's an hour and 53 minutes if you're listening live. If you want to get involved, your requests and dedications, any sort of music, any, you know, it can be deep cuts, it can be singles, it can be contemporary pop music, it can be classical, something baroque, it can be anything at all that you want to listen to, as long as it's not vulgar, as long as it's not offensive. Those are the only real rules, and as long as we can get a hold of it to play it, you know, if it's in our vast library somewhere, even if it means sending somebody down to the basement to to dig up the tapes, we'll find it and play it for you. All the details are on our website, hbs.org.uk is our website there. Our text message number, which also works for WhatsApp, is 07756 434 225. I'll give you these numbers again as we go through the programme, so don't worry if you've missed this just now. Our email address as well is studio@hbs.org.uk. Mentioned our vast library of songs. Last night we were having trouble accessing said vast library, so we've got a couple of requests from last night I want to come back to, which I'm going to do just now. I don't know where these people have made requests from, I just have their names and their requests and a wee message from them. So I've got Andrew just now, and then I've got Benjamin. This is from Andrew, the song is from Aurora, it's called Cure For Me, and Andrew's asked for this for Andrew's family. 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

Graham Ferguson. The Show.

That's for Benjamin, who yesterday asked us for Hussein Sotoudeh, is that Zekre Kasrukoya? Before that, we had Andrew, who asked for Aurora Cure for me, for Andrew, for your family. Any requests and dedications for tonight, get involved now. All the details are on the website, hbs.org.uk. And a couple of songs time, I'm going to start tonight's picture disc. If you want to get a head start on that, it is up already and has been since about 7:30 tonight. Or last night, if you're listening on the repeat on Thursday morning. What else have we got to look forward to? If you want to make a request, go ahead and do so. But in the meantime, I've got some Fleetwood Mac lined up, Billy Joel, maybe some Adele, Stevie Wonder, whose birthday is today, and something a bit more high floating. I've got something from Rossini. Yes, it's that kind of evening. But I've also got some funky music from Wild Cherry. I'm going to play that right now.

0: Kiss.
1: 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It's Open Line on the Hospital Broadcasting Service. The time is just gone past 20 minutes past 8 o'clock. It's time for Picture Disc.
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1: I say that, it's always time for Picture Disc. As soon as Andrew puts it up at usually about 7:30, it's time for Picture Disc until I give you the answer about 9 o'clock tonight. What we do with Picture Disc is Andrew, my producer, posts a picture on our Facebook. That picture is the clue to the title of a song. The question is, what is the title of that song? Bonus point as well if you can tell me correctly the name of the artist in question. 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Our handle there is HBS Glasgow. Just go and click in the search box, type in Hospital Broadcasting Service. It's so much easier. And as I say, that's been posted up now, but for about

is only 20 past 8. I will play the song for you at 9 o'clock, or just after 9 o'clock, and I'll give you the answer before that, don't worry. But I'll maybe see if we can give you another wee clue, maybe about 20 past, 22 rather, about 20 minutes time from now, and see if that helps you at all. If you think you know the answer, stick it in the comments on Facebook or get in touch through the usual way. 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This song is not really relevant.

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But is that at all relevant to tonight's picture disc? No, it's not. Or is it? It's too early to tell you that. It's just, it's coming up for 8:30. I'll give you the answer to the picture disc at 9:00. It's on Facebook if you want to get involved. 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

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There's a birthday in the Fleetwood Mac camp today, but it is not on this record, so there you go.

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4: Graham Ferguson.

Rolling Stones' Paint It Black, released as a single on this day in the UK in 1966. 60 years ago today. Jinx. Classic rock at, is that, yeah, I think that's maybe slightly before there. Now we could think it was classic rock. So this is just getting started then. Before that, we had Fleetwood Mac, Little Lies. I mentioned there's a birthday in the Fleetwood Mac camp. That would have been Danny Kirwan's birthday today. He was born on this day in 1950. I am going to play something with Danny Kirwan on it a wee bit later. I say a wee bit later, basically at 10 o'clock. The wee instrumental piece that I think I'll end the programme with that features Danny Kirwan on guitar. The time just now is 24 minutes to 9 o'clock. If you want to get involved with tonight's picture disc, it's still on our Facebook, HBS Glasgow. I'm going to talk about that in a couple of songs' time. Maybe see if I can give you a wee clue, something to point you in the right direction. And maybe something else just to point you in the completely the wrong direction, because I like to mess around with you like that. If you want to get involved with that, stay tuned, or just get yourself onto Facebook. HBS Glasgow is our handle there, and paint the picture for tonight's picture disc. But in the meantime, it's Wham.

0: Billy Joel. We didn't start the fire before that one. Wake me up before you go. Time's 1:15 to 9 o'clock. Let's come back to this.
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0: It's a picture disc on the Open Line on Hospital Broadcasting Service. What we do with this is we take a picture, an image. Sometimes it's AI generated, sometimes it's a photograph, whatever. That picture is a clue to the title of a song. The question is, what is the title of the song? Bonus point if you can correctly tell me the name of the artist responsible, the legend responsible. The picture shows a couple of nondescript figures in a canyon somewhere. It looks like the set that you might get in basically any planet scene in the original Star Trek series, or kind of the 60s, 70s Doctor Who, you know, that quarry they used for basically everything. that's the background of this picture, and there's a big shape, which I'm not going to describe because that's a big part of the answer, and it's on fire. So what do you think it is? Tell me in the comments on Facebook if you're on there. Oh, you should be on there because that's where the picture is. Facebook, our handle there is HBS Glasgow. Stick your answer in the comments there if you know it, or just get in touch through the usual ways. A text would work for that, 07756 434 225. That number works for WhatsApp as well, 07756 434 225. Then you can also send me an email, studio@hbs.org.uk. I will give you the correct answer and play the song in about 15 minutes time, so just after 9 o'clock. If you think you know it, get involved, tell me the correct answer, and I'll maybe give you a wee shout out. Here's September, this is Earth, Wind and somewhat relevant, Fire.

Very happy birthday to Stevie Wonder, born on this day in 1956 today. Higher ground, I thought we'd dig a wee bit. I know that's not a deep cut, but when you think, it's not going to be, So Juke or Isn't She Lovely, songs like that, the ones that are just complete obvious ones at the front. I thought Higher Ground, I do enjoy that one. I like the Red Hot Chili Peppers cover of that as well. Flea's bass part is kind of sets the scene for the whole thing. It's just kind of 5 minutes to 9 o'clock. At that time, we'll do the answer to tonight's picture disc, and then we'll go into some more music. If you want to get a request in of me tonight, all the details are on our website, hbs.org.uk. Send me a text, 07756 434 225. That number can you also use for WhatsApp there, 07756 434 225, or send me an email, studio@hbs.org.uk. Now for something completely different. I thought I would take out something a bit more shall we say classical, from Rossini. I don't actually know what orchestra is involved, which conductor, or who's doing solos, whatever is involved in this, but this is from Rossini. It's the overture from The Barber of Seville. Not to say that I need a haircut.

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1: Let's come back to this picture disc. What we do is we take a picture, and that picture is a clue to the title of a song. That goes up on our Facebook, and you tell me what you think the name of the song is. If you can correctly get it right, then I'll give you a shout out. And if you get the name of the artist right as well, I'll give you a bonus point, because somebody's counting these up somewhere, I think. Probably not. Anyway, what's going on in this picture? It's a wee bit abstract tonight. It's a couple of figures that, nondescript, they're not important. It's a kind of a desert scene, that's not important either. In the middle of this scene, there's a big blazing love heart shape. It appears to be dripping something underneath it. That's not relevant either, and that's whatever, some AI design has spat out. So it's a love heart. That love is on fire. It is burning. So the song is... It's not Burning Heart, though that's a good answer. Not Hearts on Fire. That's another good answer. The sensible answer. Don't mind these. The song that we are looking for, though, is Elvis Presley, Burning Love. We'll do another one of these next Wednesday here on the Open Line. Stay tuned for more music and the second of tonight's games, which is The Word Is Out.

0: Wednesdays at 10 p.m. on HBS is when we open up the Retro Charts time machine. I'm Brian Wolfson. Let's head into the night together with a musical reflection of the charts from the last 45 years. 2 years, two top 20s every week, each replaying the songs in the same order as back in the day. The tracks that formed your personal mixtape to play on your ghetto blaster. I'll be back this Wednesday from 10 to count down your retro charts. It's the only chart that counts on HBS.
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hope you don't mind me indulging a wee bit. Van Halen, it's Jump on the open line on Hospital Broadcasting Services. Just gone 10 minutes past 9. Your requests and dedications with me, Graham Ferguson, up until 10 o'clock tonight, at which point we'll have Wolfie's retro charts. Just finished up with tonight's picture disc. The answer was Burning Love from Elvis Presley. If you didn't miss that, we'll do another one of those next Wednesday. We are looking forward now to tonight's The Word Is Out. I will start that, let's say 10 minutes time, but 20 past 9. You're not getting tonight's unless you cheat. Okay, just going to put that out there right now. We're going to have fun with that when we get to that. I've got some ABBA in this hour. I've got Jerry Cinnamon, might have some Marty Robbins, maybe some Top Loader as well if you're good. If you want to make a request of me tonight, all the details are on our website, hbs.org.uk, or you can send me a text 07756 434 225, or the email is studio@hbs.org.uk.

as a horrific earworm to take into the second half of the week. It's Abba Voulez-Vous on Open Line on Hospital Broadcasting Service. Tim's coming up for 20 minutes past 9 o'clock. Is it too early to start the word? It's out.

0: the word is out, is the second of our Wednesday open line games. What we do is we take a clip of a song. One is I think you'll recognise it, if not know it. We take a clip of the song, we take a word out of that clip, we replace it with a sound effect. Question is, what is the missing word? Bonus point if you can tell me the name of the song and the name of the artist that that recorded and released it. I feel like I should give you some extra bonus points. You know, we've got the SpeakPipe thing on the website where you can record a voice clip. If you can record yourself giving me the answer to this one, then I'll get Derek to give you one of his cookies, because it's a mouthful. I've already said too much. So play the clip a couple of times just now, and a couple of times again, 15, 20 minutes, 25 to 20 to 10 o'clock, and I will give you the answer just after 10 minutes to 10 o'clock. So in about half an hour's time, if you're ready, let's have the clip.
1: Aye, aye.

How about it? Do you know the song? Do you know what it's called? The name's actually in the clip. So if you can type it out, write it down closely to being accurate, or pronounce it in a speak pipe clip, then go ahead and do that. But the bonus points are up for name of the song, name of the artist. The thing we're looking for, the most important thing, what is behind that klaxon sign? Tell me that, and I'll give you a pat on the back, and maybe get Derek to send you a cookie as well, because I don't mind telling you that we are having a bit of fun with you tonight at your expense. I'm going to play the clip again, have a listen, tell me what the word is.

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Get in touch through the usual ways. 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Remember, I'm going to play the clips again in about 15-20 minutes time and give you the answer in about half an hour. So you've got plenty of time to have a think, check your spelling, look up the lyrics if you want to do that, and give me an answer. Here's a song about my, could be my fiancée, she's a belter. She is a belter.

knew you're always going to get a mixture on Open Line. Marty Robbins, El Paso. Before that, we had Cinnamon, Jerry Cinnamon. Be no formal given the surname, Mr. Cinnamon. Belter. So, Open Line on the Hospital Broadcasting Service. If you want to make a request, you've still got a wee bit of time tonight. 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That number again is 07756 434225. You can use that for WhatsApp if you want to do that, as well as a traditional text message. We've also got email, studio@hbs.org.uk is our handle. That's our handle. We don't use handles for email addresses. That's our email address, studio@hbs.org.uk.

0: Legislation has made it an offence to smoke within 15 metres of an NHS hospital building. 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

It's The Word Is Out, one of our Wednesday open line games. We take a clip of a song, which you may or may not know, and we take a word out of that clip, we replace it with a sound effect, hence The Word Is Out. And the question for you is, what is the missing word, the word that is out? Bonus point if you can tell me the name of the artist and the name of the song as well. I'll play the clip for you a couple of times just now, and then I will give you the correct answer. Let's say just after 10 minutes to 10 o'clock, so in about 10-15 minutes time from now. If you're ready, here's the clip.

0: contained, let face go.
1: Herbert, do you even, can you even guess it? Because is there a rhyming pair sometimes when I like to play along with, I do like to play along with these, I don't actually know what the word is. Sometimes if there's a rhyming pair, I think there's a rhyming pair. There's not a rhyming pair here, there's nothing at all to work with, I understand. If, I think this song is basically written as, I don't want to say a nonsense song, but it's meant to sound like English. But it's not English, it's just nonsense. So the question is, what is the word? The klaxon sound effect in the middle there is the one that hides the word. That's the one we're looking for. I'm going to play the clip again. Remember, bonus point as well if you can tell me the name of the artist and the name of the song. If you can spell it, if you can pronounce it, either of those works just fine. I'll give you the contact details after I've played the clip again.

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Get in touch. Send me a wee text message, 07756 434 225. Remember, that number works for WhatsApp as well. That number again, 07756 434 225. Send me an email, studio@hbs.org.uk, if you think you know the answer. Even if you just know like wee bits, the name of the artist, name of the song, whatever. Or if you know the word, but not the rest of it, just have a go. Tell me what you think the answer is. I'll give you the answer in about 10 minutes' time.

0: That's a beautiful thing. It's Kansas. Carry on. Wayward Son. Before that, we had Huey Lewis and the News. Power of Love. It's Open Line on Hospital Broadcasting Service. The time is 10 minutes to 10 o'clock, so that means I'm fast running out of time. I want to tell you that at 10 o'clock tonight, we have Wolfie's Retro Charts. I had the wee text that I've got here saying that what he's got coming. He's got 1989 and 1994, featuring hits from Natalie Cole, Queen. I'm going to assume that's the something from Innuendo from 1989, Eternal and Erasure. Wolfie's Retro Charts, it's the only chart that counts. And that's if you're listening live on a Wednesday evening. If you're listening on the repeat that we do on Thursday morning, all open lines repeat the next morning at 8 o'clock. Tomorrow's Thursday, that's the 14th of May, unless you're listening on Thursday, in which case today is the 14th of May. Good morning. We have the mid-morning show with The Apprentice from 10 o'clock until midday, at which point we will have the long lunch with Peggy Mac and Robert Croft. But I've still got a wee bit of time. I've still got, I've still got this.
1: The word is out.
0: The word is out. We take a clip of a song and we take a word out of that clip. And the question is, what is the missing word in the clip? We replace one of the words with a sound effect. And the question is, what is the word hidden by that sound effect? I've played the clip a few times for you during the programme, during the second hour of the programme tonight. The question then is, do you know the answer? Looking up at the text and emails on my other screen, then the answer seems to be no. But just in case, I'm going to play the clip again once more just now. My eyes

Do you know it? Have you got even the faintest idea who it is or what it is? Well, it's Prison Call and Instant Intrusal by Adriano Celentano. Of course it is. I've heard this song recently somewhere, and I think it's an advert for holidays or something, but it's just wee bits of it, so you don't actually hear the full glory of the bonkers song that is Prison Call and Instant Intrusal. But we're kind of skirting the important issue as to what is the missing word. If you're ready, I'll play the clip with the word intact.

The answer is one of the few actual words of English that are in that song, and that is, all right, if you got that, well, good for you. I don't believe you. That was just a wee bit of fun. Seriously though, if you did manage to get that, get yourself a pat on the back, because that's that's really something. I'm going to play that, and then I'm going to play, I mentioned earlier in the programme that Danny Carwell's birthday of Fleetwood Mac, early Fleetwood Mac, before it became a pop group. His birthday would have been today, so I'm going to finish with Albatross from Fleetwood Mac. But before that, I am going to play the answer to tonight's the word is out. Please and call an answer and chisel from Adriano Celentano. I will leave you with this. I will speak to you again on Friday for Rockin' to Saturday, or next Wednesday for another The Word Is Out. Whatever you're doing between now and then, take care, keep yourself stay in. The weather's going to be awful again probably tomorrow, but whatever you're doing, take care. I'll speak to you soon.

Halliday, good morning. It is HBS Glasgow, your hospital broadcasting service here on a Thursday, and we are live. It's 14th of May, just to prove we are live. Pinch myself. Yes, we are live. Started off with two great songs there. Letter from America by, of course, The Proclaimers. And we followed that up there with David Soul. Silver Lady, of course, another great track. It is, of course, a chance for you to pick a record that you would like to hear. A record, yeah, I know. A song you would like to hear. We're here through until 12 o'clock today. So if you are in the Queen Elizabeth University Hospital or the Royal Alexandra up there in Paisley, get in touch with us. If you want, 07756. 434225, or you can email studio at squiggly bit, of course, hbs.org.uk. That's 07756 434225. Dave Prentice with you. We're here through until 12 o'clock, and I've just noticed on my left hand computer, someone has put up a notice: please don't alter the sound card settings. As if I could. You're forgetting it's me.

get a little bit messy near the end there. I think they're on a different tune now. Yeah. Two tracks from the 60s there. We had, first of all, Adam Faith and someone is still there. Someone Else's Baby or Someone Else's Baby. And that was Blood, Sweat and Tears. And that was a great song. It was called Spinning Wheel. Now, if you're listening, last week we had a little bit of a problem. I was meant to be on from 10 till midday, of course, as normal. But we had a little problem with the computers. I was only on from 11 till 12. I came in and apparently one computer wouldn't talk to another computer. they both went in half. So after the show, I took them both out for a drink and we settled their differences. They were all right with that. So hopefully, right through till 12 today.

0: One thing that we do try and do sometimes in this show, and also a little show I do on a Friday, I'll tell more about that later, is we try to play original songs by the original artist. That song called Love's Been Good to Me. It was written by Canadian poet and singer, Rod McEwen. He also is famously known for writing Jean, the theme, of course, to the Prime of Miss Jean Brodie. And they also wrote Joanna for the Walker Brothers. There we are. Now, text line is still open, by the way. O double seven five six four three four double two five. If there's anything you'd like to hear, that's 07756 434 225, and we'll try and play that for you if you wish before 12 o'clock.
1: Give a little bit, give a little bit of your love to me.
2: Right now, Scotland needs O negative blood donors. 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That's why this blood type is so incredibly valuable for patients. If you've never given blood before or haven't for a while, now's the time to donate. Blood donation sessions are held regularly across Glasgow and the West, and Glasgow Blood Donor Centre is open 7 days a week. 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

there we are, Barbara Dixon, another suitcase in another hall. I hope you enjoyed that. We're with you through until 12 o'clock today, live, of course, from our studios in central Glasgow. And it's not a bad day. I've got the studio with the window again, quite glad of that. But looking out, it's a little bit dull, but the rain is off. So remember, of course, that you can find out more about what we do, hbs.org.uk will take you to our website. You'll find details of all the programmes, how to get a record request played, and there's some nice pictures of us as well. Mine's not so nice, but they got me in a bad hair day. I demand a recount, a reshoot of me. Get makeup in as well, for goodness sake.

I pulled down the right fader. It does help. Back to the 80s there with that Strawberry Switchblade. Do you remember Strawberry Switchblade? Two girls from Glasgow, say, and that was called Remember Yesterday.

Back to the 60s there. Four Tops, of course. Baby, I Need Your Lovin'. It's HBS. What's the time now? 28 minutes away from 11. I'm with you through until 12 o'clock today. Just saying that this Saturday is Eurovision Song Contest. Our entry is called Ein Schwein something. Sure, should I pay attention? By someone called Luke Mum No Computer. I don't remember voting for that. I remember the good old days when you voted. You actually wrote in. I remember, I think it was the Cilla Black show. She was very big, had a show on the Saturday Night Entertainment show. And every week for 6 weeks, Cliff Richard, who was our entry that year, came in and sang a song, and then we all got to vote which song we would like. I picked the wrong one. I always remember I wrote in and said, I vote for The Sound of the Candyman's Trumpet. But I was beaten by Congratulations, which did go on to win it. But now, I'm not a gambling man, but I see our odds of us winning this year is 80-1. Now, are any bookies out there? Does 80-1 mean if I put £80 on, I get a pound back, get £81? Or does it mean if I put a pound on, I get £81? I'm not really sure. I must speak to a Tursh accountant. The old name for them, of course.

Hey, Andy Williams, music to watch girls by. Is that not a bit sexist now? I don't know. Certainly don't whistle at them or you'll be in big trouble. Don't do that.

0: Legislation has made it an offence to smoke within 15 metres of an NHS hospital building. 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

We are Simon and Garfunkel there, and Homeward Bound. A track coming up now from Peter Sarsted. Now, I know you're going to say, I know it is, Dave, you're going to play Where Do You Go To, My Lovely? Well, I'm not. Now, interesting with Peter Sarsted, that is his biggest hit, Where Do You Go To, My Lovely? He had another hit, not as big, we'll play that one next, but he also had two brothers. One was Robin Sarsted. He made the charts, a song called My Resistance Is Low, you may remember that. And the other brother came under a different name. He was called Eden Kane. And in the 60s, his big hit was Well, I Ask Ya. But we'll play Peter Sarsted, and this was the follow-up to Where Do You Go To, My Lovely? And it's called Frozen Orange Juice.

are, Peter Sarstedt there. Frozen orange juice. Always better with a wee foddy in it, of course. Follow up, of course, where do you go to, my lovely? It's 10:45. It's HBS Glasgow, your very own hospital broadcasting service. We are with you 24 hours a day. We even do a nighttime sustaining service. If we don't have a Janny, I'll give you that. But there is music all through the night. I'm on till 12 after the news at 12 today. It will be Bob and Peggy, Robert and Peggy, with the long lunch. So it's well worth a listen. It's a great programme, that. That follows the news at 12 o'clock.

0: back to the 80s there. The band The Lotus Eaters, our first picture of summer.
1: Well, hello, Robert Craw here. 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The show provides us with a fascinating mosaic of musicals, the stars, some of the great songwriters of the musicals, and movie music. 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
0: And that will be great. I'm looking forward to that as a television show.

Albert Hammond, Free Electric Band there. 70s again, my goodness. Remember, if you would like a record request, 07756 434225, or if you would prefer to hear it at night, we have our request show on tonight between 8 and 10. Again, it's the same text number, 07756 434225. Why not? Why is that not playing? So we'll play this instead.

0: Stevie Winwood there. The album was called Ark of the Diver. I know, strange titles. That's called Where You See a Chance. And before that, we had The Beatles and, of course, The Long and Winding Road.
1: Hi there. Nice to meet you. I'm Lindsay, and yes, I'm an alcoholic, but I'm 3 years sober. I'm sober because I came to Alcoholics Anonymous, a safe space where I found understanding, support from people who know what it's like to have problems with alcohol. They've walked in my shoes and built a community that embraces hope and healing. They've got a solution that works, and I'm an example of that. How? Well, we go to meetings, not like the ones on the telly. It's about connecting, sharing our experiences and learning from one another. We talk about our struggles, our victories, and the tools we use to maintain our sobriety. It's so empowering. We get a sponsor, a person who's just a little further ahead of us in our recovery, and we go through the 12-step program of recovery. That's it. But it's not just about getting sober. It's about staying sober. When I came to Alcoholics Anonymous, I had my doubts, but 3 years on, a day at a time, I'm living proof. With incredible support of the most incredible people, the strength I've found within myself and the tools of recovery, I've built a good life for myself, a life I'm proud of. Sobriety isn't just about quitting alcohol. It's about embracing a whole beautiful new way of living. If you're not sure, come and find out. That's perfectly okay. Alcoholics Anonymous provides a warm welcome whether you think you're an alcoholic or just curious to find out more. But if alcohol is costing you more than just money, then there's a seat for you. If you're scared or unsure, I was too. We all were. You're not alone, and you're never alone once you come and join us. There's no interview, no forms to fill in, no questions asked. You just need to come, listen, and that's all you need to do to make a start. It's easy to find us. Visit the Alcoholics Anonymous website or call our Scottish helpline to find us. 0131 225 2727. There are hundreds of meetings a week in Glasgow, so there's a meeting for you and near you. What have you got to lose? Alcoholics Anonymous didn't just save my life, it gave me a life worth living. 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That call might just set you free. If you're struggling with alcohol, there's hope and healing waiting for you in Alcoholics Anonymous. You're not alone. Maybe see you at a meeting soon.
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Well, we all remember that, of course, as the theme from the television programme Cheers. Kelsey Grammer, of course, and all the crew there. But I bet you £1 million to a peanut. You can't remember who sang it. Well, neither could I. And it was, in fact, Gary Portnoy. There we are.

Frankie Lane there, Ghost Riders in the Sky. That goes back to the 50s. While I was on, actually, I managed to get out and have a couple of slurps of coffee before coming back into the studio. Now, I hear you ask Dave, why did you not bring your coffee into the studio? That would be more sensible, but it's not allowed. Not allowed to bring drinks into the studio, you see. The theory being that if we have a cup of coffee or a cup of tea and we spill it, it goes down the faders become all sticky and they have to be cleaned out again. It's a big job. I put forward an alternative plan that you're allowed whiskey, gin and vodka, the theory being if we spill it over the faders, it'll clean them out. But they just went, no, not going for that either, Dave. Drat. Strokes imaginary moustache here. Anyway, nice song, a band called Magna Carta.

0: wonderful song there from Randy Edelman, Uptown Uptempo Woman. Before that, a band called Magna Carta. They're actually a folk band. Been going for many years. That, I think, is their minor hit. It was called Highway to Spain. It made the top 30. But a very prolific career and lots of albums, but they don't really do the commercial stuff. Quick reminder, tomorrow, if you're not doing anything, and between 3 and 4, we do have our little soiree, which I do. It's a little programme. We play mainly tracks by the original artists, songs that you think were big hits and written by other people, but you find out they were written by someone else, and we dig in the original version of that. We play some really silly songs, and some of them are really bad and silly, but we also play the little novelty songs, which gives you a smile, like this one.
1: Right, said Fred, both of us together, one each end, and steady as we go. Tried to shift it, couldn't even lift it. We was getting nowhere, and so we had a cup of tea. And right, said Fred,

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Took the wall down, even with it all down, we was getting nowhere, and so we had a cup of tea. And Charlie had a think, and he said, look, Fred, I've

I said to Charlie, we'll just have to leave it standing on the landing, that's all. You see, the trouble with Fred is he's too hasty. Now, you never get nowhere if you're too hasty.

0: are England Dan and John Ford Coley. Love is the Answer is HBS, your hospital broadcasting service, live on a Thursday. Dave Prentice here with you through till midday. And you still have time to get a request in if you would like, 07756 434225. 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
2: Every morning at the mine you could see him arrive. He stood 6'6" and weighed 245, kind of broad at the shoulder and narrow at the hip, and everybody knew you'd

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He didn't say much, he kind of quiet and shy. And if you spoke at all, you just said hi to Big John. Somebody said he came from New Orleans, where he got in a fight over a Cajun queen and a crashing blow from a huge right hand sent a Louisiana fella to the promised

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Through the dust and the smoke of this man-made hell walked a giant of a man that the miners knew well, grabbed a sagging timber and gave out with a groan, and like a giant oak tree just stood there alone, Big John.

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Now there's only one left down there to save Big John. With Jackson timbers they started back down. 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And as smoke and gas belched out of that mine, everybody knew it was the end of the line for Big John.

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0: song. It's called Big John. It was by Jimmy Dean. I think the only hit I ever remember from Jimmy Dean, but it was a good one. And of course, we played England Dan before that. Before that, I keep coming back again. I'll be back to the start soon. We did play Bernard Cribbins and a song called Right Said Fred. And that was, of course, mentioning our Friday show, which takes place between 3 and 4 every Friday, our little show where we do a little bit different things, original songwriters, and also play the little novelty songs as well. Brings back memories to me of Junior Choice. Remember Ed Stewart? Saturday morning, he'd play Bernard Cribbins, and he'd play, of course, Hello Mother, Hello Father. I remember The Laughing Policeman as well. Some young people in here looking at me very strangely.
1: Is that what you wound up your radio, Dave? I know what it was.
0: Here's another oldie but goodie, Key Largo by Bertie Higgins.

Oh, they are lovely to hear that again. Elkie Brooks, The Runaway, a song written by Benny Gallagher and Graham Lyall, of course, two great Scottish songwriters that, of course, came from or come from Largs. I don't know if they still stay there now, but great. They also wrote New York, which was used by Simon and Garfunkel in their famous reunion concert. So imagine coming from Largs and having Simon and Garfunkel sing one of your songs. That must be really good. Before that, Bertie Higgins, a one-hit wonder. I don't know what happened to Bertie. One hit, then he disappeared. Not the best name, I would have thought, to launch a singing career, Bertie Higgins. But there we go. Now, Lorraine McIntosh of Deacon Blue. She is 62 today. Happy birthday, Lorraine. We all love a bit of Deacon Blue.

0: Deacon Blue. Lorraine is 62 today. Looking very good with it as well. She, of course, an actress too. She appeared in, River City? Yeah. So happy birthday to Deacon Blue, and still touring, of course.
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0: HBS. And that comes after the news at midday. Do you know, I'm looking across to the other side of the studio, and I see a piano there. Oh, I can't resist it. Just give me a second. Here we go.

Oh, hang on, just to go, just hang on to come back to my seat there. There we are. Oh, no, thank you, thank you. Don't fling money. Oh, okay then, yeah.

60s songs there from the Bee Gees. And Massachusetts. I was in here a few weeks ago. Look at that, stroking his imaginary beard. And there were jingles for me, sort of voicey. Well, Dave Prentice, Dave Prentice. Blah, blah. And I played them one week, and they appear to have vanished. I've looked everywhere from them. I've lifted the carpet. They're not under there. I've looked down the back of the radiator, and I still can't find anything. They might be in this modern computer thing somewhere. I don't think they are, though.

Bobby Darin there, Mike the Knife. I've never had any idea what that song was all about, to be quite honest. I've been listening to that for years. Just six more minutes to go, 6 minutes away from 12. After news at 12, it's Peggy, Mike and Robert with The Long Lunch. Jim Brannigan, 3 through till 4. Girl Power with Yvonne Boyle, 4 till 5. 90s and Noughties, John McVeigh, 5 till 6. 6 till 7, it's Ron Seath. And Magic Memories, 7 till 8, Show Tunes with Robert Craw. And another person like me who can go the full 2 hours is Hannah Sweeney tonight on the open line between 8 and 10. Those youngsters, an hour each is too much for them. But Hannah and I, 2 hours, we can manage it. 8 till 10, Hannah, and then 10 till midnight tonight. It's the Groove Line, and that's with Stephen Howie. That's about it for me. If you can join me tomorrow, that would be great. We're on between 3 and 4. For our little soiree. And don't forget, we're with you also 24 hours a day. More details at hbs.org.uk.

0: Is alcohol costing you more than just money? Do you have a desire to stop drinking? Do you need help? Alcoholics Anonymous is here for you. Call us 0131 225 2727. That's 0131 225 2727. Alcoholics Anonymous. You are not alone.
1: And as I say, that's just about it. I hope you enjoyed that. We had time to squeeze in that last track, of course, which was England Swings. It was by Roger Miller, and typical of the 60s that all the songs lasted about two and 3 minutes. So that always gives us time to squeeze something in.

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1: Just play it, Robert.
2: Okay.
1: Just play it. 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

0: Did you have a nice holiday, Peggy?
1: Yes.
0: I was down at Ayr the other day, and there was a lovely day, and, you know, him and her just lying on the beach, and he shouts across to her, "You going to pass me that iron brew?" And she just looks round, gives him such a look, and says, "Have you never heard of Gonny?" Gonny, play us a song, Peggy, please.

A chap was reading the Evening Times and he wouldn't put it down. He was scanning every column. And his friend says, why are you reading the Evening Times? Why are you going over it? So he says, because I'm in it today. I'm in it. And he said, what's happened? He said, I'm selling my couch.

It's hard to say that I'd rather stay awake when I'm asleep, because my dreams are bursting at the seams.

Right now, Scotland needs O-negative blood donors. O-negative blood is the only type that can be safely given to anyone in an emergency. However, although O-negative blood donors can help 100% of the population, less than 10% of the population have O-negative blood. That's why this blood type is so incredibly valuable for patients. If you've never given blood before or haven't for a while, now's the time to donate. Blood donation sessions are held regularly across Glasgow and the West, and Glasgow Blood Donor Centre is open 7 days a week. Book your appointment at scotblood.co.uk.

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0: you're listening to the Hospital Broadcasting Service and the Long Lunch Show with Peggy Mack and Robert Craw. We're talking about all the different foods that we have, you know, our starters, our mains and our sweet. And we've been talking as well off air about different colours of dishes. What colour of dish would you, Peggy? I mean, I know you're quite a socialite and you have these dinner parties, darling. What colour of dish would you serve your sweet in?
1: Clear crystal.
0: Oh, perfect.
1: Is that right?
0: You are the hostess with the mostess.

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1: Peggy and Robert here. We're on the Long Lunch Show and we love to play you music. In fact, we love to play you the music that you love to hear here on the Hospital Broadcasting Service. And while that's playing, I'm going to have a hunt for Peggy because I don't know where she is.

0: Peggy. Peggy.
1: What?
0: What? Who do you think you're talking to?
1: I'm talking to Robert. Hello, Robert.
0: That's much better. Now, you remember your P's and Q's. Never mind your knives and forks.
1: I'll tell you why I'm thinking about knives and forks.
0: Why are you thinking about knives and forks?
1: Because if you're eating with a knife and fork, you eat far more slowly than you do if you just stuff it in your face. And I think if you pace yourself, you will eat more healthily.
0: Are you not supposed to put a forkful in your mouth, put the cutlery on the table, chew the food, swallow it, and then pick up the fork again?
1: Well, I don't mean quite as slow as that.
0: Aye, because see, but then I'd have bet mine's on yours as well, Peggy, so that system's not going to work.
1: I think it might have cooled down just ever so slightly, Robert.
0: Yeah, but let's not cool the music down. We've got plenty of hot tracks here for you on The Long Lunch Show with Robert Craw and...
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1: Annie Lennox, along with the Eurythmics, with Sweet Dream, for our last hour on The Long Lunch

0: Robert, you're from Scotland and I'm from Scotland.
1: Correct.
0: Do you ever eat any English food?
1: I used to live in England, of course. I lived in the Midlands for about 6 or 7 years, so I'm well versed with the old English food. I do have a little bit of an English taste. You know what I really love on a Sunday? I'm a big roast man now, you know. I like a roast beef and a Yorkshire pudding.
0: Well, if you've been in England all that time, I'd expected you to say roast beef and Yorkshire pudding.
1: Yo, icky thump, roast beef and Yorkshire pudding.
0: Is that where you stayed with that accent? That place that's got that accent?
1: No, I lived in Birmingham.
0: Love the way people say that.
1: Birmingham.
0: Does anyone who's not in Birmingham say it like that?
1: I don't think so.

Hi, Steve James here. Join me in my Blues Cafe, the show for blues lovers, here on HBS every Sunday at 11 p.m. for probably the best blues around. See you there.

0: Well, here we are, and you'll chippy for lunch. Can it be a chip shop for lunch, I don't think?
1: I don't think you can, because the choice is vast. And it's quite unusual to find just a fish and chip shop, because sometimes they've got a wee pizza bit at the end. But I like the fish and chips.
0: Is that what you would have? Would it be fish and chips? You wouldn't be tempted by anything else in a chip shop?
1: Sometimes I'm tempted, but I always just go back to what I know. And I like it in batter. And the more creche, the better.

0: Hello, it's Peggy Mack with Robert Craw here in the Hospital Broadcasting Service, and I would like to ask you, Robert, just who would you like to invite for dinner if you were allowed to invite anyone?
1: Peter Kay. You know, the comedian?
2: Oh, fantastic. Absolutely. I mean, whether anything would get eaten, whether we would get anything to drink, I don't know. But I think he is just one of the funniest guys. Real observation comedy, you know. I think he would be so funny. I'd love to have a chat with him.

This is Steve Hart. Join me every Sunday night right here on HBS for an hour of cool jazz. That's an hour of jazz with me, Steve Hart, right here on HBS every Sunday night at 10 p.m.

0: Peggy, this Indian meal is absolutely beautiful, but it's a bit nippy for me. How's it for you?
1: I always order a very mild korma, the Mughlai korma, which is just the coconut milk and very delicious.
0: And what about, you know, the dipperini stuff? Are you a naan bread or a chapati type person?
1: I like a paratha. It's deep fried. I quite like that. It's quite nice to mop up the lovely sauce.
0: Plain rice, fried rice, what would be your preference?
1: Plain rice. Boring.
0: Well, there you go. It's not boring. I'll tell you what's not boring, and that's the music that we play on this show. So whether you're having a curry or you're just having a sandwich or maybe you've even had your lunch and you're just letting it go down and relax, have a listen to these timeless classics
1: here on the Long Lunch Show
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1: 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And now, the news.
2: From the Sky News Centre at 3, Wes Streeting has resigned as Health Secretary. He says he's lost confidence in Sir Keir Starmer and accuses him of drifting. It paves the way for a possible leadership contest, although he hasn't triggered that yet. Deputy Political Editor at The Spectator, James Heal, thinks Mr Streeting got his resignation letter exactly right.
3: It is a letter laser-focused on the anxieties and insecurities of the Labour members and the Labour MPs. It hits all the right notes, pays tribute to Keir Starmer's statesmanship on the world stage, acknowledges the difficult times we're in, but very much talks about Keir Starmer's failings as a leader.
2: Meanwhile, the Chancellor earlier said she was concerned a battle for number 10 could put the economy at risk. Rachel Reeves spoke following the latest financial figures, which show GDP unexpectedly grew in March despite the Iran war. She says it shows the government's got the right financial plan, but her Tory counterparts, Sir Miles Stride, says Labour's policies haven't been impressive.
4: They borrowed a lot of money, spent a lot of money, stoked inflation, interest rates have been higher for longer as a consequence, they've run up a lot of debt, and all of those things, when you add them up, is part of the story why, across the piece, we have had very sluggish growth.
2: The three women whose bodies were found in the sea off Brighton Beach yesterday morning have been identified. Officers claim they don't suspect any third-party involvement or criminality at this stage. The King's been meeting crowds in North London following a string of anti-Semitic attacks. Charles was greeted by hundreds of people as cries of "Long live the King" were heard while he shook hands with well-wishers. The waiting list for hospital treatment in England has fallen to its lowest level since summer 2022. Figures suggest 7.11 million were earmarked to be carried out by the end of March, down over 100,000 from February. And a defender from non-league side Braintree Town will be heading to the World Cup this summer. Tommy Smith's been selected by New Zealand. That's the latest. I'm Ruth McKee.
5: Serving hospitals in Glasgow and Paisley, this is HBS.
1: Jim Branigan.

Good afternoon, hope you're well. Welcome along to HBS Glasgow. It's Jim here playing the tunes for the hour. What a great way to start as well. Rainbow Valley, that was first recorded and released by American singer Robert Knight on his 1967 album entitled Everlasting Love, but later released as a single in 1968. However, the song was better known for the version that I just played for you by British band The Love Affair, and a great track it is as well. So we've got good music lined up for the rest of the hour, and we'll keep the rainbow connection going, shall we? We'll go from the 60s to the 70s. 1979, Rainbow, Since You've Been Gone.

Ken Bruce here. 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

Love it. Such a great track. It's Linger by the Cranberries from their debut studio album entitled Everybody Else Is Doing It, So Why Can't We? That was released in 1993. And now we go to 1999. Another great track from a fantastic band. It's Travis. Why does it always rain on me?

studio to tell you about our latest feature here on HBS. If you've missed any of the shows in the last 14 days, then you can listen again. 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That's all there is to it. 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

0: Human League and the Mirror Man. That was released in 1982, and in fact it was released as a single on the 12th of November that year. Peaked at number 2 in the UK singles chart. Now we've got a great track by The Rubettes. This will bring back some memories for you if you're like me of a certain vintage, and the track I'll play for you is entitled Tonight, but not before we hear from our very own Eddie Carr with his 70s programme on HBS.
1: Well, this car is automatic. It's systematic. This car is... It's hydromatic. This car is...
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2: Yeah!

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You remember them, Modern Talking? And that was released as a lead single from their third studio album entitled Ready for Romance, and that was released in 1986. Staying with the 80s now, the beginning of the 80s, 1980 this was released. It's new music, This World of Water.

If you see somebody showing any of the signs of a stroke, you don't have to think about it, you just dial 999. Use the FAST test. F, face. Has their face fallen on one side? Can they smile? A, arms. Can they raise both arms and keep them there? S, speech. Is their speech slurred? T, time. Time to call 999 if you see any one of these signs. Act fast, make the call, dial 999.

0: Bill Withers and Lovely Day. And that was written by Bill Withers along with Skip Scarborough and released in 1977 on Columbia Records and appears on Withers' sixth album entitled Menagerie. And it reminds me of the old joke about how do you make a soul singer out of a duck? Well, you put it in the fridge and it's Bill Withers.
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0: That's from 1989, the album Like a Prayer, Madonna and Cherish. That was her fourth studio album, written and produced by Madonna and Patrick Leonard, and it was released on Sire Records, and it was built around the themes of love and relationships, with Shakespeare's Romeo and Juliet being one of the major inspirations. So there we go. Who knew? Eh? Who knew indeed? Right, if you like country music here on HBS, then we have Bill Black to tell you all about his programme, and then we'll follow that up with a huge talent. I absolutely love her music. It's a lady called Ella Langley and a fantastic track entitled Choosing Texas.
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0: Oh, that's a good song, isn't it? It's Breaking Away, the second studio album title track by Jackie Graham, released in September 1986 through EMI Records. And before that, from 1978, we had the wonderful Eric Clapton from September of that year, and Promises, and that was taken from his album Backless. That just about wraps it up for another programme. Thanks very much for keeping me company this afternoon. I thoroughly enjoyed being here. Hopefully you've enjoyed the music. Keep it tuned to HBS. Lots of great programmes and great music coming your way. 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
1: She says, it's not you, it's me. I need a little time, a little space, a place to find myself again, you know. Oh yeah.

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2: From the Sky News Centre at 4, Sir Keir Starmer's premiership could be plunged into crisis after Wes Streeting quit as Health Secretary. He hasn't announced a bid for the top job, but is urging the Prime Minister to allow him the best possible candidates to run to replace him. Mr Streeting says it's clear the PM won't lead Labour into the next election. Education Secretary Bridget Phillipson says Sir Keir has her full support.
3: I'm really sorry to see Wes go. He has been a brilliant Health Secretary, but I fundamentally disagree with the position he's taken. I'm sad that he's gone, but I think this is now a chance for us to pause, take a breath as a party, and try and draw a line under all of this.
2: Earlier, Angela Rayner said she'd been cleared of any wrongdoing over her tax affairs, which could mean she'd be able to join a leadership race. But the Chancellor, Rachel Reeves, is warning her colleagues against a battle for number 10, saying it will put economic growth at risk. An imam who raped and sexually assaulted women and girls as young as 12 has been jailed for life. Abdul Halim Khan from East London must serve at least 20 years in prison. Spaghetti House is shutting all of its restaurants with the loss of over 100 jobs. The London-based Italian chain is blaming higher costs since the pandemic and Brexit. The King has visited North London to show solidarity with the area's Jewish community after several anti-Semitic incidents. Hundreds of people came out on the streets of Golders Green to greet him, and Charles shook hands with well-wishers.
4: We really appreciate your presence here.
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4: What happened in Golders Green was horrific. But look at all the British flags. We welcome you. 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
7: 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Many, many thanks.
2: An independent disciplinary hearing into allegations Southampton spied on a Middlesbrough training session will be held by next Tuesday. The English Football League says the Championship playoff final will go ahead as scheduled a week on Saturday. That's the latest. I'm Ruth McKee.

0: evening. You're tuned in to the Hospital Broadcasting Service, serving hospitals across Glasgow and Paisley. My name's Yvonne, and I'll be with you for the next hour, bringing you some tracks from the best females in the industry. We're going right back to the 80s, right up to the present day. We've kicked off with Cher and an absolute classic from her, If I Could Turn Back Time, followed by Leanne Rimes' Can't Fight the Moonlight. That is, of course, better known as being the theme tune, if you like, from the movie Coyote Ugly. If it's not a movie you've seen, would highly recommend it, especially if you're a dance fan or a fan of Adam Garcia. If you've seen it, you'll know why. Coming up on this evening's show, I've got a track from Texas for you on the way in just a second. We're going to hear from Kylie in a little bit, as well as Dua Lipa and Lorde as well. We've got something hopefully for everyone, so make sure you stay tuned. I'll be here until 6 o'clock, bringing you some absolute anthems. We're going to carry on with one from Britney Spears, go back to the third album with this one. I think she was coming to the end of her teen years when this album was released. You know, she's feeling a little bit wrapped up in cotton wool and she wants to be her own woman and do her own thing. And sometimes that must be quite difficult for child stars, you know, bursting out from the care of their parents and their managers, etc., and finding their own way in the world. Here's Britney with Overprotected.
1: Time, love, joy, I need space, love, I need me.

I'm absolutely loving the 90s vibes on this evening's show. We've just heard Texas with Summer Sun, one of my favourite Texas tracks of all time, followed by the Spice Girls and Saturday Night Divas. That was an album track taken from the second album Spice World back in 1997. But I've got one more 90s track for you before we fast forward a decade or so. I don't know whether you remember the girl group En Vogue. They had a track called Don't Let Go, which has been sampled on so many tracks over the years, but you really can't beat the original. Here it is.

Now that is a blast from the past. Nelly Furtado and Turn Off the Light. That was taken from the debut album Whoa Nelly. What a name for an album, it's got to be said. And that was released obviously quite some time ago. Her style has matured somewhat since then. And before that we had Kylie Minogue and On a Night Like This. A little party anthem for us here on this Tuesday evening. Now we're going to hear from what I'd like to think is the Queen of Motown. You know, she could also be known as a disco diva. And a pop queen. You know, she's one of these people that's had more reinventions than I've had hot dinners. Diana Ross is coming out.

Gwen Stefani with one of her most catchy songs of all time, The Sweet Escape, followed by disco diva Dua Lipa and her track Physical. I've got a couple of tracks left for you on this evening's show. Honestly, where has time gone? Time is literally flying by. But before I dash off, I have got a collaboration for you. We're going to hear from Leona Lewis. This is her collaboration with Avicii, which took place quite a while ago. It's a really upbeat track, something a little bit different for Leona. You know, she's known for her power ballads and all that sort of stuff. But although her iconic vocal's still on it, it's something a little bit more dancey. This one's called Collide.

0: Leona Lewis, bringing us to the end of another episode of Girl Power. I hope you've enjoyed the tracks that I've picked out for you this evening. Thanks for tuning in and keeping me company. And remember, as always, if you've got any recommendations for artists you'd like me to feature, please do get in contact, let me know. The best way to get in contact is via email, studio@hbs.org.uk, or you can ping us a message on the Facebook page, just search for HBS Glasgow, and give the page a like while you're over there to be kept up to date with everything that's going on here in the studio. I will be back at the same time next week, but I'm going to leave you with a track from Lorde. This was the lead single from her second album. It's called Green Light. From all the team here at HBS, I hope you enjoy the rest of your evening.
1: I do my makeup in somebody else's car. We all

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2: From the Sky News Centre at 5, Wes Streeting has quit as Health Secretary. His resignation, which follows days of turmoil for the Prime Minister, paves the way for a leadership challenge. In a letter to Sir Keir Starmer, Mr. Streeting criticised the drift at the top of government. Our political editor Beth Rigby has been reading it.
3: He has said in this letter, "Having lost confidence in your leadership, I have concluded it would be dishonourable and unprincipled to remain in post." He says, "Where we need vision, we have a vacuum."
2: An imam's been jailed for life for raping and sexually assaulting women and girls as young as 12. Abdul Halim Khan from East London has been convicted of 21 offences between 2005 and 2014. The bodies of three women found in the sea off Brighton Beach have been identified. Police say they're working to inform their families. A review is being launched to look at the impacts of bank branches being closed across the UK. It'll work out who's most affected and which areas. The King was welcomed with cheers and chants of "Long Live the King" on a visit to Golders Green this morning. The area in North London has been subjected to several anti-Semitic attacks in recent weeks. His Majesty met with the two Jewish men who were stabbed there last month at a charity centre. These people were touched by his visit.
4: It showed that the Jewish community are not here alone, and there is genuine support and there is light in this darkness.
5: For us, it's just unbelievable.
6: We all feel very much loved by the King. The fact that he took out his special day and his busy day that he came to visit a small community to show that he stands with us.
2: The independent hearing to determine Southampton's Championship playoff final fate will take place on or before next Tuesday. The English Football League say the Championship playoff could still be postponed depending on the results of the hearing. That's the latest. I'm Ruth McKee.
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Hello, everyone. Welcome to 90s and Noughties on the Hostel Broadcasting Service. I'm your host, John, and I'll be with you for the next 60 minutes playing some 90s and Noughties tunes. So prepare for some proper throwbacks. And we opened up the show there with Every Day I Love You Less and Less by the Kaiser Chiefs from their 2005 debut album, Employment. It was the third single from that album, and the band said that they wanted to break what seemed like a common trend of having two upbeat songs and then your third single being a ballad. They were like, nope, we don't want to do that. They'd already had Oh My God and I Predict a Riot, which, apart from Ruby, their only number one single, is probably their most successful song. Certainly gets played at Ellen Road, which is Leeds United's football stadium, whenever they win a game or they get promoted. And, of course, the Kaiser Chiefs being big Leeds fans, they're all over that. And also Ricky Wilson, the lead singer of the Kaiser Chiefs, recently showcased his love for art, because before he was Ricky Wilson, the frontman of Kaiser Chiefs, he was an art lecturer at college in Leeds. And recently he got to be part of the Sky Art series Extraordinary Portraits, which is presented by Bill Bailey. And he said, music is my big love, but art just as big or even bigger. And anyways, welcome to the show. We have got plenty more songs to play for you today. We got songs from the likes of Cher, Pulp and Mario, amongst plenty others. Plus, we will have the mystery 90s and Noughties artist as well. So make sure you stay tuned right here on the Hostel Broadcasting Service. 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

0: Mario and his biggest hit single, Let Me Love You, from 2004. Originally released in 2004, then in the UK and some other countries in 2005, and kept off the top spot by Is This the Way to Amarillo by Tony Christie and Peter Kay, the comic relief single of that year. Yeah, Scott Storch was the producer on that, and he produced a whole load of R&B records back in the mid-2000s. He and Timbaland were like the go-to guys if you wanted an R&B hit back in the day. We will have the mystery 90s and noughties artist for you in a little bit. But just a reminder, you can get in a request if you have one. 07756 434 225 is the number to text. That's 07756 434 225. If you have any request at all, just let us know. Give us your name, or if it's for someone else, give their name, and either you or they will get a shout out right here on the station. We especially want to hear from people who work in one of the hospitals or who are patients. If you are a patient, get well soon. And if you're an employee, thank you so much for all that you do.
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Daft Punk and One More Time. It's amazing where you can go to find samples to create a great hit song, because One More Time samples a song called More Spell on You by a Liberian musician called Eddie Johns. And the thing is, he's never actually received any royalties for use of that song, because Daft Punk just cleared the sample from his record company. But the record company was never able to track Eddie Johns down to say to him, hey, your sample created this massive hit that's not just made loads of money based on sales and usage in adverts and TV shows, but also on streams. It's estimated to generate royalties in, quote, the high six to seven figures range, just based on streams alone. They've not been able to find Eddie Johns, but I really hope they do find him so that he can give him all that money, because if it wasn't for More Spell on You, which I should mention was also sung by the late R&B singer Romanthony, then, yeah, One More Time would never have existed. Now it is time for your first clue about the 90s and noughties mystery artist. As anyone who's listened to the show before will know, what happens is I will give you three clues about someone who was popular in the 90s, the noughties, or both. It could be a soloist, it could be a duo, and it could be a band. And you simply have to try and guess who it is before I play a song by them after clue number three. So here's clue number one. It's an American band who rose to fame in the 70s. It's an American band who rose to fame in the 70s. You probably won't have got it yet, because there's many bands who could fit into that bracket, but don't worry, you'll have two more clues before I reveal who it is. And in the meantime, let's have some more music. Disco 2000 by Pulp.

Disco 2000 by Pulp from 1995. Yeah, it was about Jarvis Cocker's good friend Deborah Bone, who was a mental health nurse, sadly died of melanoma in 2014. But Jarvis performed it at her 50th birthday. And she also got an MBE shortly before her death. But yeah, Jarvis wrote it about her because it says, "Our mother said we could be sister and brother. Your name is Deborah. Deborah, it never suited you." But the thing is, he wanted

had number one singles in the 70s, 80s, and 90s. They've had number one singles in the 70s, 80s, and 90s. Have you got it yet? You might have done, but if you haven't, you'll still have one more clue coming up, so don't be concerned. And there's been a load of comebacks in recent years with regards to bands who were popular in the 90s or the noughties, and here's one of them. The Pussycat Dolls. Just three of them back right now, but this is one of their earliest hit singles, Stick With You, on HBS.

Yes, the show must go on. Yeah, Freddie knew long before he recorded that song that his AIDS condition was fatal, but he sang that anyway, and that was a metaphor for it. Yes, I am suffering from this horrible disease, but the show must go on, and Brian May and Roger Taylor both said that that was one of the best vocals that Freddie ever gave. It was the last single that Queen released during Freddie's lifetime. Stone Cold Crazy was the next song that came out afterwards, but yeah, Freddie had passed away by that point. The public didn't actually know when the show must go on that Freddie had HIV, but John Deacon, Brian May and Roger Taylor both knew, or all knew, and they, I think they were initially skeptical of whether he could do it, but Freddie said, I'll do it, darling. And he did. And now it's time for your third and final clue about the Mystery 90s and Noughties artist. Your first two clues were, it's a band who first rose to fame in the 1970s. They've had number one singles in the 70s, 80s and 90s, something which, by the way, Queen have also had. And now your third and final clue, they made a comeback in the late 90s with the song Maria. They made a comeback in the late 90s with the song Maria. You must surely have got it by now, but if you haven't, one more song before I reveal who it is. And speaking of late 90s comebacks, they don't come much bigger than this. Cher and 1998's Believe. I'm John, and this is 90s and Noughties.

Believe by Cher. Iconic song from 1998. And fun fact, if you're ever at a pub quiz, the biggest selling song in the UK by a woman, ever. Apart from You're the One That I Want, because yes, that is a duet between John Travolta and Olivia Newton-John. But in terms of solo songs by women, yes, Believe by Cher is number one. And if you're a big Cher fan, well, The Cher Show, which covers her entire life, or the majority of it, is playing at the Theatre Royal next month. Yes, TSP, Theatre South Productions, who I'm part of, I'm not in this show though, are performing between the 10th and 13th of June. So there's still tickets available, so if you want to get down there and experience some amazing Cher songs from across her career, from her collaboration with Sonny Bono right up to her own solo hits like Believe and Turn Back Time, then get yourself down to the Theatre Royal next month. And now let's finally reveal the mystery 90s and noughties artist. Your three clues were: it's a band who first rose to fame in the 1970s. They've had hits in the 70s, 80s and 90s. And they made a comeback in the late 90s with Maria. It was, of course, Blondie. I'm John, and you're listening to 90s and Noughties on the Hospital Broadcasting Service.

0: Maria by Blondie. Yes, one of two bands, as I said before, to top the UK singles chart in the 1970s, 1980s and 1990s. Yeah, Heart of Glass and Sunday Girl, both number one in 1979. Call Me Atomic and The Tide Is High, all number one in 1980. And then just before the 90s came to an end, in comes Maria to top the singles charts in 99. Yeah, Queen also did all three of those in the 70s, 80s and 90s. Bohemian Rhapsody in the 70s. Under Pressure with David Bowie in the 80s, and then Innuendo was their first number one in 1981, followed by a re-release of Bohemian Rhapsody with These Are the Days of Our Lives as a double A-side, also in 91. So the fact that Queen had more number ones in the 90s than they did in the 70s or 80s is extraordinary to me. Number two and number three a few times, but yeah, only four number one singles, that's a surprise to me. Bohemian Rhapsody twice, along with These Are the Days of Our Lives, the second time around, Innuendo and Under Pressure. And as I said, you can get in a request if you want, studio@hbs.org.uk, if you want to email us, and you can also call us on 0141 221 4043. Tell us, what's your request? Who's it for? Is it for you or is it for someone else? Just leave us a name and we will get your request played right here on the radio.
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4: Get down tonight, come on, yeah, I get down tonight,

Elton John, and Are You Ready for Love? Originally an album track from the Tom Bell Sessions, which he recorded in Philadelphia back in 78. But then, after Ashley Beadle from Express 2 remixed it in 2003, it became another one of his hit singles. Elton's had number one singles in four different decades. Yeah, the 70s, the 90s, the 2000s, and the 2020s. So, yeah, he's spanning six different decades. In fact, he's the only solo artist to have a top 10 single in three different decades. Another pub quiz question for you. Anyways, we've come to the end of the show now. Thanks so much for tuning in. I'll be back again next week with some more 90s and noughties classics. But in the meantime, let's see out the show with my compatriot, Edwyn Collins. A Girl Like You, and I'll see you soon, everyone. It's a wrap.

0: Hello there from me, Ron Seath. Welcome to another in the series Magic Memories. Only this time, it's a very special edition of the show. Why is that, I hear you say? Well, this one's called The Magic Show. Now, don't worry, I'm not going to be doing any card tricks or sleight of hand or pulling rabbits out of hats. It's just that over the next hour, on Magic Memories, on The Magic Show, every single piece of music will feature the word magic in the title. Now, I'm sure you can think of one or two tracks yourself now with the word magic in the title, and hopefully you'll hear one of your favourites in the next hour. So sit back as I cast a spell over you on The Magic Show.
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0: And so we start off the Magic Memories special edition called The Magic Show from a track from 1965. The band was called The Loving Spoonful. And do you believe in magic? Every single piece of music on The Magic Show will feature the word magic in the title. And coming up on the program, we'll have music from Barry Manilow, Perry Como, The Electric Light Orchestra, Queen, The Platters, Doris Day, and so much more.
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0: Oh, yes. Magic stuff indeed. 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
0: When I was doing some research for this program, it's amazing how many pieces of music actually have the word magic in the title. This program could probably have gone on for 3 hours and more.

0: Now, there's a band with a very, very distinctive sound indeed. Had many, many mega hits back in the 70s. Ventura Highway, Sister Golden Hair, A Horse with No Name, just to mention three there. America, of course, but that was from 1982. And You Can Do Magic.
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0: Now, I bet if I was to ask you to pick any particular piece of music that you can think of with the word magic in the title, I can virtually guarantee you would pick this one.

0: 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And as Paul Daniels once said, it's magic.
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It's the Magic Memories Special. We're calling it The Magic Show. That's Burt Bacharach, Hal David, and their composition of Magic Moments. And that was from 1957 and Perry Como.

I did remember thinking this might be quite a boring format if we have all the tracks included in the show with the word magic in them, but because we are spread over so many genres, so many decades, there is just so much variety to choose from.

0: now get on board that magic bus. There's plenty of room upstairs, as they used to say back in the day. That's the Who there. I'm just thinking there's not many programs that can segue seamlessly from Perry Como all the way to the Who. But that's the magic of doing a show called The Magic Show. Every single track on the program has the word magic in it. That was a track from The Who, as I said, written by Pete Townshend from 1968.
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0: It is indeed, and I promised you some Barry Manilow. I keep my promises.

0: right to the very last note. Barry Manilow from 1973, and Could It Be Magic? There have been other versions of that particular track released. Take That had a version out, and Donna Summer also reached the charts.
1: 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Magic.

So yes, you knew I would be including that particular track on a program called The Magic Show, every track featuring the word magic. Of course, 1986, Queen, It's a Kind of Magic.

Well, I have to admit, I'm really enjoying the music on this special edition of Magic Memories, the Magic Show. I hope you are too. Every single track you're hearing has the word magic in the title. That was ELO, and that was 1976, and Strange Magic. Now, I know I've been saying every single track has the word magic in the title, but I've got a small confession to make. This one kind of has magic in the title. Would magical be okay with you? Well, it is the Beatles.

Yes, I'm still trying to squeeze in as many tracks as I can into the hour available to me here. That's the Beatles, of course, and the Magical Mystery Tour. A little tweak on the word magic. The word magic is kind of in there. Now, let me see. Let's see what's coming up. We've still got music from Doris Day. We've got a track from The Drifters. And just to let you know, the Police will be dropping in before the end of the program. So I want you all in your best behavior, okay? You.

0: We've gone all the way back to 1956 on The Magic Show. Every single track has the word magic in the title. That's The Platters and The Magic Touch. Although I do remember many, many, many years ago when I was just a wee boy, and that wasn't yesterday, I have to tell you. The Platters had a track called Only You, which I think got to number one, but the version that I remember was a band called The Hilltoppers, and that's the one I used to play on my parents' record player in the house a long time ago.
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Wonderful stuff indeed. That is the magical voice of Doris Day. And we have gone, I know, we've gone all the way back to 1947 for that one. That's, it's magic. And in 1952, Doris Day made the song, the theme tune of her show in Hollywood called The Doris Day Show. The Magic Show. Nearly out of time, got a couple more tracks to play you.

0: 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Every single piece of music does have the word magic in the title. That was a track that was recorded in 1959, but not released until 1960. The Drifters, This Magic Moment.
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The police there, everything she does is magic. I certainly hope you've enjoyed the Magic Show, this special edition of Magic Memories. The final track on the show comes from The Cars.

0: And there we have it. That was The Cars and Magic. This has been a very special edition of Magic Memories. We called it The Magic Show. I hope I cast a spell over you. Okay, I'll leave that with you. Until next time, from me, Ron Seath, thank you for your company. Take very good care of yourself, and bye for now. Bye-bye.
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3: From the Sky News Centre at 7, Andy Burnham has confirmed he'll be requesting permission from Labour's governing body to stand in a by-election in the northwest of England. It's after the MP for Makerfield, Josh Simons, stepped down to give the Mayor of Greater Manchester a path to return to Westminster. If Mr Burnham were to win the seat, it would allow him to challenge to become Prime Minister. Independent MP Carl Turner lost the Labour whip and has a warning for anyone who tries to block Mr Burnham's return.
4: Will be a rebellion in the Labour Party backbenches that is so almighty the Labour Party will definitely be into extinction territory, because we'll never govern again, because the civil war would be so bloody that we just cannot continue.
3: Reform UK say they would throw everything at the contest. Earlier, Wes Streeting resigned as Health Secretary on the day NHS waiting lists fell to their lowest levels in 4 years. He said he had lost faith in the PM's leadership, but other members of the top team have rallied around Sir Keir. Education Secretary Bridget Phillipson says he has her full support.
5: I'm really sorry to see Wes go. He has been a brilliant Health Secretary, but I fundamentally disagree with the position he's taken. I'm sad that he's gone, but I think this is now a chance for us to pause, take a breath as a party, and try and draw a line under all of this.
3: Elsewhere, the King has been warmly welcomed by members of the Jewish community in North London. Charles visited two men who were stabbed last month in an anti-Semitic hate crime. 100 jobs are being lost at Spaghetti House. It's shutting all of its restaurants, blaming Brexit, the pandemic, and government budgets. And the Princess of Wales has visited a preschool in Italy on her first overseas trip since her cancer treatment. Kate talked about reusing and recycling with the children, saying she likes to take inspiration from Bob the Builder by not letting anything go to waste. That's the latest. I'm Ruth McKee.
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Hello, you are very welcome to Show Tune Spectacular here on HBS with me, Robert Craw. You'll hear music from New York's Broadway to London's West End, from the small screen to the big screen, and everything in between. So how you doing? I trust I find you well, and thanks so much for listening to Show Tune Spectacular. For the next hour, please relax and enjoy this week's tunes. And we start as usual with an overture, but it's an overture that's a wee bit different because tagged on the end it's a tune called Work Song from Les Miserables.

And so the story begins. That was the Broadway cast of The Glums there with the overture and work song. And you heard it here on the Hospital Broadcasting Service, Show Tune Spectacular with me, Robert Craw. If you were listening to the programme last week, you might remember that I played the overture to the 1937 musical Babes in Arms. And while the musical might not be known to you, there are lots of great songs in the show, such as Where or When, My Funny Valentine, and this one.

Judy Blazer there with The Lady is a Tramp from that 1937 musical Babes in Arms. Okay, time on Show Tune Spectacular here on HBS for a Disney double, starting with Josh Gad, Luke Evans and the ensemble of Beauty and the Beast. And it's all about Gaston.

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1: Disney Double.

George Gavotte and the cast of the 1955 animated musical romantic comedy from Disney, The Lady and the Tramp, with Bella Naughty. Well, having just had our Disney double, it's all about double plays this week here on Show Tune Spectacular. Billy Elliot premiered in the West End on the 11th of May 2005, yet 21 years ago. Music by Elton John and the book and lyrics by Lee Hall. The plot revolves around Billy Elliot, a motherless boy who begins taking ballet lessons. The story of his personal struggle and fulfilment is balanced against a counter story of family and community strife caused by the 1984-85 miners' strike in County Durham. We start this double play with the original cast of Billy Elliot and the miners reflecting on how the coal mining industry has changed as once we were kings.

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1: I figured it out. I figured it out. With a pencil and a pad, I figured it out. 7.5 cents doesn't buy a heck of a lot. 7.5 cents doesn't mean a thing. But give it to me every hour, 40 hours every week. That's enough for me to be living like a king. I figured it out.
2: He figured it out.
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2: He figured it out.
1: With a pencil and a pad, I figured it out.

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1: Ken Bruce here. 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

Yeah, I think that's them finished now. Elizabeth Seal and the original London cast of The Pajama Game with Hernando's Hideaway. 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In fact, here's the very man with some stuff to tell you all about it. 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That's all there is to it. Happy listening again to HBS. This day, the 14th of May, back in 1986, at London's Prince Edward Theatre, Chess premiered. Music by Benny Anderson and Bjorn Ulvaeus of ABBA, of course, and lyrics by Bjorn Ulvaeus and Tim Rice, and the book was by Tim Rice. The story involves a politically charged Cold War era chess tournament between two grandmasters, one American and the other Soviet, and their fight over a woman who manages one and falls in love with the other. Leah Salonga has someone else's story, a song that originated in the Broadway production of Chess.

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Serving hospitals in Glasgow and Paisley, this is HBS.

0: My favourite male singer of all time with my favourite song from Chess. That was Josh Groban with Anthem from Chess. And what a job Josh makes of that song. Absolutely perfect. OK, as we head up towards 8 o'clock tonight here on HBS, it's the open line and that's your chance for a request or a dedication. So please do get in touch and we'll give you a shout out and we'll even play you a song. If you're listening to the repeat on Saturday afternoon, well, your next chance for a shout out on the open line is on Sunday night. But same applies. All you have to do is get in touch and the team will pick up your message and give you a shout out. What's that you say? You don't know how to get in touch? You don't know the numbers or the contact details? Well, luckily enough, here's Jim to tell you how.
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0: And so to our final double play as we celebrate the opening of Annie Get Your Gun on Broadway on the 16th of May 1947. Music and lyrics by Irving Berlin, and the story is a fictionalised version of the life of Annie Oakley, a sharpshooter who starred in Buffalo Bill's Wild West, and her romance with fellow sharpshooter Frank E. Butler. There's lots of great show tunes in Annie Get Your Gun, and I've chosen I Got the Sun in the Morning from the 1999 Broadway cast. Before that, it's the original Broadway cast with There's No Business Like Show Business.

Well, that's just about our time up for this week, Robert Crowe. Hoping that you've enjoyed the last hour and that you're able to join me for more of the similar next Thursday at 7 or for the repeat on Saturday at noon here on HBS. We bring the curtain down on this week's show, Tune Spectacular, with the big song from The Who's rock opera, Tommy, telling the story of a deaf, dumb and blind boy named Tommy Walker. Donny Kerr, Christian Hoff and Anthony Barrell, along with the OG Broadway cast, closes the show with Pinball Wizard. That's it from me. Thanks for listening.

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Hello, hello, good evening and happy Thursday. You are locked in to HBS and you're listening to me, Hannah Sweeney. I am covering for Derek tonight. I've got big shoes to fill, but thank you so much for keeping me company for the next 2 hours while I fill in for Derek, because I'm very excited, actually, to be here. It's not my usual night, but I am going to be here for the next 2 hours to play all of your lovely requests. If you would like to get a request in nice and early, then please text me. 077-564-3425 is the way to get in touch. You can also send us an email, studio@hbs.org.uk, or pop along to the website hbs.org.uk and you'll find all of the information on there. So there's loads of ways to get through to me tonight. I've got a whole playlist here that I'm very excited about. I've taken my time and I've carefully created this playlist for you tonight, and it ranges from Tina Turner to Thin Lizzy. So if you want to bear with me through the multi-genres of the Thursday open line, and remember, get in touch if you want to hear a song, whether it is a dedication for yourself or someone who's in hospital this evening, I will certainly play that for you. Next up, though, we're going to hear from Fleetwood Mac.

The Turtles, Happy Together there. And before that, we heard Green Manalishi by Fleetwood Mac, an underrated Fleetwood Mac track, I have to say. That one came out in 1970, came out in the year 1970. And it was actually written by Peter Green. It was the last song that he wrote while he was with Fleetwood Mac and performed. And it got in the top 10, of course. I thought it was a great song. And it actually remained their only top 10 for 9 years. Didn't have another hit, a real hit, until Tusk in 1979. So this was really early in their success. Green Manalishi, that was what that track was called. And as I say, one of my favourites and one that I think is overlooked. But now I'm going to hit you with some Blue Suede.

The Dandy Warhols there, Bohemian Like You. Before that, we heard Paolo Nutini, and then, of course, Hooked on a Feeling by Blue Suede. I hope the music is working for you, wherever you're listening from this evening. Remember, if you have a request that you want to hear, just get in touch, 077-564-34225. If not, don't worry, I've got plenty more on the way. But yeah, it is Thursday night tonight, and we are locked in to your open line show, which is a chance for you to request anything you would like to hear and for me to play it. I'm sitting in for Derek tonight, so I am covering this shift and I'm having a great, great time. So thanks to everyone for tuning in so far. But I have a lot still to go. We've got an hour and a half, and I did promise at the start of the show I was going to play some Tina Turner. That is coming up next, and I've got some Johnny Cash on the way, as well as the Saw Doctors later on in the night, so you'll just have to stick with me. I'm here till 10.

Disco Inferno, Tina Turner. Request that we don't get all that often, you know. We get a lot of Tina Turner requests, but not for Disco Inferno, so I thought that I would throw that into the mix, liven up the show a little bit, as we are already half an hour into the show. It is Thursday, as I was saying, and it is the 14th of May at the moment. You will be listening tomorrow to a repeat. If you're listening in the morning, that'll be the 15th. But today it is the 14th. So I thought I would have a little look at what kind of national days were on in and around the world. A lot of them, we talk about this quite a lot here in HBS, but we like to look at what's going on around the world. And a lot of them do tend to be very American, very Americanized. But I could not pass up the opportunity to talk about International Chihuahua Appreciation Day. That is today.

out there. So if you have a little chihuahua waiting for you at home, or you just know one, you've got a friend with one, a family member with one, then you'll know they're full of character and you can pass on that today's a day to celebrate them. It was established first in the year 2020, so 6 years on, we are marking this day as Chihuahua Day. It is also generally Bond With Your Dog Day, a day to kind of promote how important it is to create a bond with your dog. Your dog listens to you, any animal I suppose, but certainly dogs, your dog listens to you a lot more when you've got a strong bond. They're easier to train, so it's also Bond With Your Dog Day for anyone with a little furry four-legged dog at home. And lastly, I also thought this was quite interesting. It's World Orienteering Day as well. Lastly, which is a day that encourages people to explore the outdoors with a map or a compass. This is something that's quite interesting to me because it's a dying art being able to use a map and a compass these days. My boyfriend always makes fun of me for not knowing northeast, southwest, not knowing what orientation anything is. I'm kind of always a bit dizzy. I don't really know what way, and my left and rights aren't even that great either, to be honest. But it's something that recently, when I was sitting driving lessons at the minute, I was looking at maps, and it really is a dying art to be able to read a map and follow a map and not just rely on your Google Maps or your Apple Maps. So I thought that was fun to mention today. It's World Orienteering Day. So if you can, make a point of getting out, or even just use this as an opportunity to think, where's the next nice walk or bit of nature you're going to get out in. As I say, I am here until 10 o'clock tonight, and we've already got some requests coming in. But if you would like to hear a request, whether it's a dedication for someone who's in hospital this evening, or whether it is a request that you want to hear for yourself, I am here to play that for you for the next hour and a half. 077 56 434 225 is the text, or studio at hbs.org.uk. Both of those email address and phone number will come directly into me in the studio, and I would love to give you a big shout out. I've got a text in from Mick, and we're going to get his request on ASAP. It'll be coming up after a little bit of Rosala. Here is Everybody's Free to Feel Good.

Rosala there. Everybody's freed. Feel good. I had to get that song in. I've been thinking about it. There's lots of different variations and remixes of this song, but I just love the original. It is the best. We, as I said, have had a text in from Mick. He has sent in some appreciation for the show. He's enjoying the music tonight, which is always lovely to hear. And he has also popped a request in with that as well. He is saying he's off to go and see Glenn Hansard playing in Glasgow on next Wednesday, and he would like to request a Glenn Hansard track. So this is Falling Slowly. It goes out to Caroline with all of his love. Here is Falling Slowly, Glenn Hansard and Marketa Irglova.

Falling Slowly by Glenn Hansard there for Mick and Caroline, who are listening tonight and going to see him performing next week right here in Glasgow. I'm pretty sure he is in the Barrowlands, Glenn Hansard, next week. And it just got me thinking, what is your best Barrowlands gig? I'd love to know. So many famous people have walked through those doors, but what's your favourite Barrowlands gig? Get in touch and let me know. 07756 434 225. It's a venue that I love gigs and I go to a lot of gigs, but it's a venue that I've maybe only been, I've been less than 10 times, definitely less than 10 times, maybe only about 5 or 6 bands that I can think of off the top of my head. And I'm really, as that song was playing, I'm really racking my brain for what I would say my best gig there is. So I'd love to know who you enjoyed seeing at the Barrowlands. 07756 434 225. Weigh in here and let me know what you think the best gig you've been to at the Barrowlands is. I played some Paolo Nutini earlier on, and although I've never seen him live, which I would love to, there's an amazing recording of him at the Barrowlands years and years ago now. It's very old, but there's great recordings. He does a couple of covers. He does some classic Scottish covers. I'm sure a really famous recording of Caledonia there. And I love to go back on YouTube and watch some footage from that gig. Although I wasn't there. I think I was way too young. But yeah, let me know what you think, because this has now got my brain ticking. I'm going to play you some First Aid Kit while you think. But get in touch with me and let me know what you think.

Some Coldplay for you there, A Rush of Blood to the Head. And before that, we heard some First Aid Kit as well with My Silver Lining. Before that, I was chatting about gigs in the Barrowlands. We had a request in for an artist who is playing next week in the Barrowlands. And I was asking you what your favourite gig that you've ever been to the Barrowlands is. And I'm just doing a bit more digging and a bit more research as I'm thinking about mine. There has been lots of really famous ones. And the one that came to my mind as well is I talked about in 2020. Well, Biffy Clyro actually done a gig there in 2020 with no audience. So, of course, it was during the pandemic, during lockdown. They had a crowdless broadcast of a whole gig, a whole performance from the iconic Barrowlands, and they streamed it online. I remember that going out and thinking, like, this is what a crazy, crazy time. But that was a really, really famous one. And then going back through the history of gigs in the Barrowlands, you've got David Bowie in 1997, done an intimate show there. Amazing. Imagine being there and seeing that. We had Oasis in 2001 as well, kind of early success for them. So imagine catch them in the Barrowlands. That would have been absolutely epic. And my favourite fact I've learned as I've been digging into the history of performances at the Barrowlands is that the Pogues actually played Fairy Tale of New York live for the very first time with Kirsty MacColl in the Barrowlands in 1987. Is that not amazing? What a lot of history in our lovely Barrowlands here in Glasgow. So yeah, get in touch if you've got any stories that you want to share, great gigs that you've been to, your favourite artist that you've seen there, because I'd love to know. It's so fun to go out and see this music live. While you are thinking about that and texting me on 077 564 34225, I think it's time to kick it up a notch. It's the Selector.

There, Never Forget You, and before that we heard The Selector with On My Radio. You are locked in to HBS Radio here with me, Hannah Sweeney. I'm here for a whole other hour and I've got lots of tunes to play for you. Next up we're going to hear Johnny Cash followed by Thin Lizzy.

Whiskey in the Jar there. Of course it is. It was Thin Lizzy and San Quentin before that. We've had a little text in from Angela, who is a regular listener to HBS. So it's great to hear from you, Angela, that you're joining us on a Thursday night as well as a Tuesday. Angela is hanging out with her grandson, Aaron, tonight, and he would like to hear a song by Zara Larsson, one of my favourite songs ever. I love dancing to this in the morning, getting ready for work. So great choice, Aaron. I'm going to play for you all now, Lush Life. I hope you're dancing along to this one too.

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1: Well, what a show we've had so far. 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We've already had a few requests come in. And we've chatted about what National Days is around the world today. But I was also doing a little bit of research and found out a little fun music history fact that on this day in 2002, the musical We Will Rock You opened in London in the Dominion Theatre for the very first time. It was written by the British comedian Ben Elton in collaboration with Brian May and Roger Taylor, of course, as well. And the music tells a story of a group of bohemians who struggle to restore the free exchange of thought, fashion and live music. Of course, We Will Rock You is an amazing musical. The show on just before this open line was Robert Craw's show tune, Spectacular. So if you are into show tunes, definitely go and check that out. That'll be up on our Listen Back feature, Listen Again feature on our website. But I wanted to use this as a little opportunity to play some Queen for you. This one definitely features in the musical We Will Rock You, which opened in London on this day in 2002. Here's I Want to Break Free.

queen there. I want to break free. We're chatting about the fact that that is, of course, included in We Will Rock You, the musical. Another on this day on music history is 1983. Spandau Ballet scored their first and only UK number one with, you guessed it, It Was True, of course. Such an amazing song. I absolutely love this song, and it deserves to be played every week here on HBS. But yeah, it was their only number one, and the title track from this album had spent 4 weeks at number one on the UK singles, and then it reached number two in America. They did have other singles. Gold was a big one as well, Lifeline, Communication, but this is the only one to score that top spot. So let's have it now.

Spandau Ballet with True. It was number one on this day in 1983, and our last little throwback tune that reached number one on this day, the 14th of

Mantovani, Moon River there. That is the version that is used in Breakfast at Tiffany's, the classical version that's used, I think, towards the end of the film. Before that, we heard the Delphonics with Ready or Not, Here I Come. A lovely, lovely song. I absolutely love that one. Really kind of creepy and dissonant and a bit eerie. I absolutely love it. I don't know what it is about that song. I've always really, really found something, I don't know, really exciting about the song. So I wanted to throw that in there tonight. And of course, we talked about Leo Sayer just before that. That was When I Need You, the song that was number one on the charts in this day in 1977. We've still got 20 minutes left together, and I have the likes of Supergrass coming up. We've got Kate Bush coming up. I do have some Saw Doctors on the way as well. But for now, I'm going to play The Coral. Here is Pass It On.

Clear Island by the Saw Doctors there before it, The Coral with Pass It On. I've got some Sam Cooke up for you next, and then following that you'll hear some Boxcar Willie.

Kate Bush, This Woman's Work, there to round off the show. Thank you so, so, so much for tuning in for the last 2 hours. I have been Hannah Sweeney, filling in for Derek tonight on your Thursday night open line. Thanks for joining me. And remember, this show will be repeated again tomorrow morning. So if you missed anything, you want to hear it, then you can listen back. Stay tuned for Grooveline, which will be coming on after this. And tomorrow it will be Stuart. Thanks, guys.

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2: From the Sky News Centre at 10. It looks increasingly likely there's going to be a race to replace Sir Keir Starmer as leader of the Labour Party. Wes Streeting stood down as Health Secretary, writing a letter to the Prime Minister expressing his frustration at the leadership after substantial election losses last week. Deputy Political Editor at The Spectator, James Hale, thinks Mr. Streeting got the tone just right.
3: It is a letter laser-focused on the anxieties and insecurities of the Labour members and the Labour MPs. It hits all the right notes, pays tribute to Keir Starmer's statesmanship on the world stage, acknowledges the difficult times we're in, but very much talks about Keir Starmer's failings as a leader.
2: He stopped short of launching a leadership bid. Angela Rayner, meanwhile, has said her tax affairs have been cleared up, meaning she's free to stand in any potential leadership race. And the Mayor of Greater Manchester, Andy Burnham, signalled he'll run in the Makerfield by-election, triggered by the resignation of the constituency's MP, Josh Simons. But Jess Phillips, who stood down as safeguarding minister on Tuesday, has told Sky's Electoral Dysfunction podcast she has some concerns.
4: I have a huge fondness for Andy Burnham, but what I would also say is that just be really, really careful of looking entitled. There's a sort of level of entitlement that I feel like I'll just have X, Y and Z synced.
2: In other news, a student has died, with two others being treated after a meningitis outbreak in Reading. The young person attended Henley College in Oxfordshire, according to a GP surgery. The UK Health Security Agency says close contacts have been offered antibiotics. Meanwhile, one of the people quarantined in hospital in England after returning from a hantavirus-hit cruise ship has been discharged. Health officials say they'll now self-isolate at home for 45 days. And the King was welcomed with cheers and chants of Long Live the King when he visited the Jewish community in Golders Green earlier. His Majesty also met two men who were stabbed in the area last month. That's the latest. I'm Stevie Shillingall.
1: Stephen Howie. And now, 2 hours of soul and groove to move. This is Grooveline with Stephen Howie.
5: And welcome to the show. On the way today in Grooveline, two more tracks from this month's Album of the Month from Gareth Donkin. The Grooveline Garage plays Mark Cottrell, and the House of Grooveline has Matt D and Claudio Deeper. And on the way soon, Crystal, Debbie James and Mass Production. But kicking off the first hour of today's show, it's Azimuth.
1: This is Grooveline. Grooveline. Grooveline. Grooveline. Grooveline. Grooveline. Grooveline. Grooveline.

lovely bit of Fender Rhodes playing there from the Brazilian legends Azimuth, taking it back to 1977. That's Azimuth and Falcon Love Call, Armazen number 2. Kicking off the show for this week, welcome to Grooveline. Another 2 hours of the best soul, jazz, funk, acid jazz and soulful house on the way soon. We'll have the first track of two today from this month's album of the month, album of the year so far for 2026. Gareth Donkin's second album, Extraordinary, a great track called Please Don't Give Up, is on the way very soon. In about 20 minutes time, we'll have today's Grooveline Garage track, brand new Garage, actually, it's not released yet, out in promo right now, full release later in the month from Mark Cottrell, one of the biggest names in the new Garage genre. Track called Take Your Time, it plays in full, number one right now on the TrackSource Garage chart. The House of Grooveline a bit later today in this hour of the show, brand new soulful house from Matt D, Claudio Deeper and Anna Marie Johnson. It's called I Can't Get Enough. I've just written down I Can't Enough. That plays in full very soon in House of Grooveline. And soon something new from Debbie James and Soul Persona. Mass production on the way and a new track from someone called Aileen Kelly. Right now back to the 80s with Crystal and After the Dance is Through. For the next 2 hours, keep it right here on Grooveline. Welcome to the show.

back to 1984 here on Grooveline. That's Crystal, and After the Dance is through. The first track of two today from the album of the month from Gareth Duncan follows this new track from Debbie James and Soap Persona on the mix alongside Brian Corbett. This is The Things That Were Said.

That's new from Debbie James, Silver Sona, and Brian Corbett on the mix on that track as well. That is called The Things That Were Said. On the way soon here in Grooveline, music from Mass Production, Aileen Kelly and James Tillman. Also today's Grooveline Garage from Mark Cottrell, and the House of Grooveline from Matt D, Claudio Deepa, and Anna Marie Johnson. But right now, time to go back to the album of the month for May 2026. All through this month, playing you two tracks each week from the wonderful album from Gareth Donkin. The album's called Extraordinary, and it's a track one of two today. And please don't give up.

the classic soul here in Groove Lane from 1979. That's Mass Production. That track is called Love You. Before that, the first track of two today from this month's Album of the Month from Gareth Duncan. The album's called Extraordinary. That was called Please Don't Give Up. I was getting some vibes from Earth, Wind & Fire's album Faces. Sounded like a couple of tracks on that album for me. Gareth Duncan and Please Don't Give Up, a second track from that coming up in the second hour of today's show. And there's some brand new music here in the show. This is just out from Aileen Kelly. Something About You.

0: That's brand new here in Grooveline. That's Aileen Kelly. That is called Something About You, and that is out right now.
1: This is Grooveline.
0: Almost halfway through the first hour of today's show. On the way, soon music from James Tillman from over a decade ago. Something new from Crackersat and from the Bamboos, a track released not too long ago. And very soon, we'll have today's Grooveline Garage. That's coming up next from Mark Cottrell, topping the garage charts right now. A track called Take Your Time. That's next. And the House of Grooveline in about 50 minutes' time. Brand new Soulful House in promo form comes out later in the month from Matt D, Claudio Deeper, and Anna Marie Johnson. I Can't Get Enough is on the way in today's House of Grooveline. At this point each week on the show, we say hello and thank you to listeners who've been in touch with us after last week's show, making ourselves known via email, via social media and other communication means. So hello, thank you goes to Alana Howie in Stevenson, John Thompson in Salt Coast, Alan and Fiona in the UK, Grooveline Select Scribers, thank you both, Heather Ann Jameson in Bloomingdale, Georgia, to John McPhilbin in Minehead, also Grooveline Select Scriber, thank you John for your support, Carmen Petricera in Milan, Italy, Nikoko Koko in Japan, it's been a while, hi to you. And that's

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And of course, it's a fully interactive show. 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Each week we play some brand new garage, which usually is released in the last few weeks. This one's not out yet. This one's actually still out on promo just now only. Full release very soon. But it's already top of the Traxos Garage chart this week. More details on the release on the other side. In the meantime, this is Mark Cottrell. 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

James Tillman here in Groove Lane. That track is called Shangri-La. And before that, today's Groove Lane Garage from Mark Cottrell, a track called Take Your Time, out on the 21st of May on Plastic People Digital. That was the original mix. That's the only mix on that release. Once again, Mark Cottrell and Take Your Time on today's Groove Lane Garage, out on the 21st of May on Plastic People Digital. Brand new garage here on Groove Lane. We shall squeeze in some music from Krakasat, The Bamboos and Blue Lab Beats before the end of this first hour of today's show. Right now, time for today's House of Groove Lane. Brand new Sofa House comes out later in the month. More details on the releases on the other side. This is Matt D, Claudio Deeper and Anna Marie Johnson, and I Can't Get Enough.

Brand new Soulful House today in the House of Groove, playing courtesy of Matt D, Claudio Deeper and Anna Marie Johnson. Immaculate on the mix of that track. That is called I Can't Get Enough. That comes out on the 22nd of May on the High Perspective label. Once again, that's the Immaculate remix, also an instrumental of this mix on the package as well. Once again, Matt D, Claudio Deeper, Anna Marie Johnson, I Can't Get Enough, the Immaculate remix, out on the 22nd of May on the High Perspective label. Brand new Soulful House today in your House of Groove line.

I wish I knew how to get a radio-friendly version of that, right? Because I didn't realise that. So I'm making notes on my laptop right now to try and edit that track out before we broadcast it. That's brand new from Krakazan. That track is called Pick Me Up here on Grooveline. Someone can find a radio edit of that track, please let me know. I'll replace my in the library. Thank you.

Electric Bamboos from the album This Is How You Do It, back to 2023 here on Grooveline. That there is called X-Files. And that is almost it for the first hour of today's show. Do stay right here. Hour number two is on the way very shortly. I'll leave you with this, brand new from Blue Lab Beats, from the album The Blue Lab Beats Show. Potential album of the month coming up soon. This is called Blue Lotus. Blue Lab Beats running off hour number one. Stay right here. Hour number two of Grooveline is on the way soon.

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2: From the Sky News Centre at 11. A route of return to Westminster has opened up for the Mayor of Greater Manchester, Andy Burnham. He said he'd stand in the by-election triggered by the decision of the MP for Makerfield, Josh Simons, to stand down. But the leader of the Green Party, Zach Polanski, is concerned the people of Makerfield will be bypassed.
3: It's most important what people in Makerfield need and what the constituents need, and I worry sometimes that these by-elections become national circuses, and I think this one will be even more so. So it's really important that ultimately the election is fought on local issues that matter for that constituency.
2: Earlier today, Wes Streeting stepped down as Health Secretary, criticising the PM's leadership. But he stopped short of announcing a bid for the leadership and was replaced by James Murray, who was Chief Secretary to the Treasury. Education Minister Baroness Jackie Smith doesn't believe this is the right moment for a leadership contest.
4: I just hope that my colleagues are thinking carefully about the implications for the country and, frankly, for our future electoral prospects of what they decide to do at this moment in time.
2: The Conservatives say while Labour's in civil war, no one's running the country. In other news, one young person has died and two people are being treated after cases of meningitis in Reading. Close contacts of those affected were being offered antibiotics as a precaution. Meanwhile, one of the people quarantined in hospital in England after returning from a hantavirus-hit cruise ship has been discharged. Health officials say they'll now self-isolate at home for 45 days. The bodies of three women found in the sea off Brighton Beach have now been identified. Police say they don't suspect any third-party involvement in their deaths. 100 jobs are being lost at Spaghetti House. It's shutting all of its restaurants and blaming Brexit, the pandemic and government budgets. And a disciplinary hearing into an allegation Southampton spied on a Middlesbrough training session will be held next Tuesday. The EFL say the Championship playoff final will still go ahead as scheduled a week on Saturday. That's the latest. I'm Stevie Shillinglaw.
1: 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Stephen Howie.
5: And now, another hour of soul and groove to move. This is Grooveline with Stephen Howie.
6: And welcome to the second hour of today's Grooveline. On the way soon, today's Grooveline 3-play with three tracks back-to-back from C&C Music Factory. The Grooveline throwback takes us back to November 2007 with Ed Motta, and on the way soon, Chris Brown, Ben Onono and Omar. But kicking off the second hour of today's show, it's a Rob Franken trio.
5: This

We've kicked off both hours of today's show with some classic Rhodes playing. That there, the Rob Franken Trio, taking us back to 1975, and that track is called Tidal Wave. Kicking off the second hour of today's Grooveline, welcome to that, another hour of the best soul, jazz, funk, acid jazz and soulful house. On the way soon, today's Grooveline 3 play, three tracks back to back, taking us to the early 90s and late 80s just about, from CNC Music Factory, and that's coming up on the 3 play. The Grooveline throwback takes us back to show 163 once again, broadcast on the 23rd of November 2007, and a Brazilian bit that week featured another track from Ed Motta, a track called Luna e Sera, and that's on the way on the throwback. And towards the end of the show, a second track from this month's album of the month for May 2026 from Gareth Donkin. The album's called Extraordinary. A track called Half Shuffle is on the way. And also something from Ben Onono coming up soon, a new remix of a track from Omar, the remix by Tall Black Guy, and some classic Ray Parker Jr. coming up as well. Right now, brand new from Chris Brown. This is Holy Blindfold on Grooveline.

That's brand new here on Groove Lane from Chris Brown from his new album. The album is called, well, this folder says it's called Brown. I'll double check that. I'm not entirely sure, but that's Chris Brown there, brand new track that is called Holy Blindfolds. And on the way next, the Groove Lane 3 play, three tracks back to back from C&C Music Factory. After this, from Ben and Nono, this is Tattoo Blue. I'm not-

0: I think I last played that track in the show in the year 2000. 25, 26 years ago. As a new release.
1: You made a mark on me.
0: It was on a compilation called Urban Chill. Played it from that back in 2000, 2001. That's Ben Onono and the Mintman mix of Tattoo Blue here on Grooveline. On the way soon, today's Grooveline throwback, taking us back to show 163, November 2007, Ed Motta, a track called Luna e Sera from an old Brazilian bit feature here on the show. A second track from this month's Album of the Month from Gareth Duncan and Extraordinary. And on the way soon, music from Omar with Tall Black Guy on the mix, Ray Parker Jr. and something new from Clay Benjamin. But right now, time for today's Grooveline 3 play, and it's three tracks back to back from CNC Music Factory. All these tracks take us back to the very late 80s, early 90s, kicking off with this. Share That Beat of Love. Today on the Grooveline 3 play, three tracks back to back from CNC Music Factory.

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1: 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First up, you heard Share That Beat of Love, released in 1994 from the album Anything Goes. I'm sorry, I have to cough. Oh, excuse me, very unprofessional, but it's hay fever season. Hay fever season is a nightmare, and it's really getting me today, I do apologise. Next up, we played Gonna Make You Sweat, Everybody Dance Now, released as a single in 1990, and that was the title track of the debut album. I'm rounded off today's Groove Line 3 play with Things That Make You Go Mmm, also released as a single in 1991, but also taken from their debut album. CNC Music Factory was an American music group formed in 1989 by David Cole and Robert Slaviles, who met when they performed at the New York City club Better Days in the late 1980s. In 1987, Slaviles and Cole formed a short-lived house music group named Two Puerto Ricans, a Black Man and a Dominican, which also included Dave Morales. After being known as the 28th Street Crew and The Crew, they formed CNC Music Factory, featuring rapper Freedom Williams, as well as the Liberian singer-dancer Zelma Davis. The debut single, Gonna Make You Sweat, Everybody Dance Now, featured uncredited lead vocals by Martha Wash and became an international hit and peaked at number one on Billboard's Hot 100, with the album hitting number two in the US. After suing the band, Martha Wash actually joined CNC Music Factory and they released two more albums in 1994 and 1995, with a handful of singles throughout the early to mid-1990s. In 1995, David Cole died from spinal meningitis, although the band continued before being rested in 1996. CNC Music Factory reformed in 2010 with DJ and producer Eric Copper joining the setup, but nothing's been released since 2011. Robert Claviles is now 61 years old and has produced his own dance tracks under his own name and produced for other artists, including for Latinos del Mundo in 2021. So he's still around, even if CNC Music Factory aren't an entity anymore, really. Although I didn't realise Eric Copper, who played in the show many times in the show before, became part of CNC Music Factory back in 2011. That's Groove Line 3 play today, three tracks back to back from CNC Music Factory. You can help choose who feature on future Groove Line 3.

cast on the 23rd of November 2007, the Brazilian bit that week, where each week we played you some a collection of Brazilian soul and jazz and bossa nova, thanks to my friend Luan Correa in Sao Paulo, Brazil, who sent me a load of Brazilian music back then, so I made a feature of it. It's called A Brazilian Bit, and that week on A Brazilian Bit I played another track of many from Mr. Ed Motta. And here he is, Ed Motta, Luna e Sera, today on the Grooveline Throwback.

Line throwback Luna e Sera, as played on show 163, 23rd of November 2007 on the Brazilian bit. And we stay with that first hour of that week's show next week on the Groove Line throwback and return to the album of the month for November 2007, Angie Stone's album The Art of Love and War, and a track called Sometimes next week on the Groove Line throwback.

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playing the best soul, jazz, funk, acid jazz and soul house since 1998. This is Grooveline taking you back there to 1982. That's Ray Parker Jr. and Bad Boy. Before that, Omar and Doobie Doobie Doo from 2017, originally from the album Love in Beats. The new deluxe version of the album has been released with some added remixes. That there is one of the remixes, Tall Black Guy, on the mix of Doobie Doobie Doo from Omar and the deluxe version of Life in Beats. On the way soon here in Grooveline, something new from Clay Benjamin and something else unplanned as I've run out of music on the show today. But right now, time for the second track of two today from the album of the month for May 2026. That is a new album from Gareth Donkin. It's called Extraordinary, and this is track two of two today. This is great. This is Half Shuffle.

Gareth Duncan from the album Extraordinary, album of the month for May 2026 here on the show. And it's a wonderful track called Half Shuffle, and two more tracks from the album next week here on the show.

Some brand new smooth jazz here on the show from Clay Benjamin. That track is called I'll Be There For You, and that's from his new album, My One Love. That is out right now. And earlier in the show, played your track from Chris Brown. The album is called Brown. It's not actually new at all. It was released last year. I played a track called Holy Blindfold. It may have been re-released because I received it as a promo just in the last couple of weeks. Chris Brown, the album called Brown. That track was called Holy Blindfold. That's almost it for the show for this week. Thanks for listening. My name is Stephen Howie. Back next week at the same time for two more hours of soul, jazz, funk, acid jazz and soulful house, including two more tracks from the album of the month from Gareth Donkin. We do have five Fridays in May 2026. That means five chances to play two tracks from the album of the month. All the better for it. Two more next week on the show. Once again, check out the website groovelineonline.com for all things Grooveline. Links to the playlist pages on demand and much more at groovelineonline.com. Do stay right here. More great music coming up at the top of the hour. I'll leave you with this from the Pause Pushers and Bluey of Incognito. This is Gimme Some More. Thanks for listening. Till next week, take care.

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Are you an absolutely huge fonter or a zoom-inner? 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

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That's 0141 221 4043. 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